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7: Here's a look at your forecast from the ABK Flooring Weather Center. This evening, it's mostly clear, lows in the mid-50s tonight. Tomorrow, to kick off the work week, it's all sunshine with highs cooling down to the lower 70s. Clear skies tomorrow night with lows sticking around the mid-50s. Tuesday, it's sunny with a chance of isolated thunderstorms with highs touching 80. And showers are likely Tuesday night with lows around 60.
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0: Toad the West Sprocket, All I Want, and Rick Burton on your Sunday the 14th. It is the Army's birthday. It's also National Strawberry Shortcake Day, National Children's Day, National Pop Goes the Weasel Day. It's also National Bourbon Day, in case you didn't know. West End Girls, Pet Shop Boys, the Bee Gees, Stayed Alive, coming up next.
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2: Here's a look at your forecast from the ABK Flooring Weather Center. This evening, it's mostly clear, lows in the mid-50s tonight. Tomorrow, to kick off the work week, it's all sunshine with highs cooling down to the lower 70s. Clear skies tomorrow night with lows sticking around the mid-50s. Tuesday, it's sunny with a chance of isolated thunderstorms with highs touching 80. And showers are likely Tuesday night with lows around 60.
3: We're really good at playing the songs that are stuck in your head. 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

0: Cyndi Lauper, Time After Time, and Rick Burton. Okay, out of our strange and unusual file, a Nepalese athlete with multiple Guinness World Records to his name earned a title by descending 100 stairs while walking on his hands. Harishchandra Giri, 31, earned the record for the fastest time to descend 100 steps while walking on his hands, and he did that in Yungang, China, in 44.71 seconds. How about that? Got REO Speedwagon taking on the run. Hot Stuff, Donna Summer, and the Romantics talking in your sleep.
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3: Here's a look at your forecast from the ABK Flooring Weather Center. This evening, it's mostly clear, lows in the mid-50s tonight. Tomorrow, to kick off the work week, it's all sunshine with highs cooling down to the lower 70s. Clear skies tomorrow night with lows sticking around the mid-50s. Tuesday, it's sunny with a chance of isolated thunderstorms with highs touching 80, and showers are likely Tuesday night with lows around 60.
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everyone at Memories 107.9 is a trained singer. So we understand pitch, melody, and reading music. Oh, sorry. Seems there was a typo. It was supposed to say, nobody at Memories 107.9 is a trained singer.

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2: More than X's and O's, playing high school football has taught me respect for my coaches and teammates, our opponents, and the officials.
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2: Every game reminds us that humility means winning with class and losing with grace. I'm Dante Pope from Maryville High School.
3: And I'm Ashton Elpers from North Posey High School. 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
2: Wins and losses, highs and lows, success and failure, they are all part of being a student athlete and a human being.
3: Learning how to handle these ups and downs on the field prepares us to handle them off the field, too.
4: I am IHSAA Commissioner Paul Neidig. Be a champion of high school sports and the lessons they teach by buying a ticket to your high school's athletic events. This is developing character. This is education-based athletics. This is your IHSAA.
5: 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Local obituary information is presented by Frederick & Son Gill Funeral Home in Washington, the area's first choice since 1872.
6: Here's a look at your forecast from the ABK Flooring Weather Center. This evening, it's mostly clear, lows in the mid-50s tonight. Tomorrow, to kick off the work week, it's all sunshine with highs cooling down to the lower 70s. Clear skies tomorrow night with lows sticking around the mid-50s. Tuesday, it's sunny with a chance of isolated thunderstorms with highs touching 80. And showers are likely Tuesday night with lows around 60.
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1: Breaking news this hour from Town Hall, I'm Mary Rose. President Trump and Vice President J.D. Vance both say a deal has been reached between the U.S. and Iran. Correspondent Laura Winters reports.
2: Vice President J.D. Vance tells Fox News this deal means Iran will never be able to have a nuke. President Trump making the announcement on his Truth Social page, saying the deal with the Islamic Republic of Iran is now complete. Congratulations to all, explanation point. I hereby fully authorize the toll-free opening of the Strait of Hormuz and simultaneously herewith authorize the immediate removal of the United States naval blockade. Ships of the world, start your engines. Let the oil flow, explanation point. Laura Winters reporting.
1: There's been a deadly plane crash in Missouri.
3: 12 people were killed when a plane crashed near the Butler Memorial Airport. Butler is roughly 65 miles south of Kansas City. Missouri Highway Patrol Sergeant Justin Ewing said the plane was taking people up to skydive. Emergency responders got a call that a plane was down and engulfed in fire just before noon Sunday. Teams from the National Transportation Safety Board and Federal Aviation Administration will investigate, according to the Missouri State Patrol. John Scott reporting.
1: Tennessee Republican Senator Marsha Blackburn says she is proposing a new bill similar to the Save America Act that would incentivize states to examine their voter rolls and compare them to Homeland Security databases.
4: Checking 26 states, check those voter rolls against that system, and they remove people that are not allowed to vote. We want every state to do that. So incentivizing and giving them a plus up on their grants that they use for election security is the way we will do that.
1: More at townhall.com.
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6: Here's a look at your forecast from the ABK Flooring Weather Center. This evening, it's mostly clear, lows in the mid-50s tonight. Tomorrow, to kick off the work week, it's all sunshine with highs cooling down to the lower 70s. Clear skies tomorrow night with lows sticking around the mid-50s. Tuesday, it's sunny with a chance of isolated thunderstorms with highs touching 80. And showers are likely Tuesday night with lows around 60.
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0: Sheila E., The Glamorous Life, and Rick Burton on your Sunday, June the 14th. Who's lighting up candles today? Rob Archant, probably one of the best keyboard players in rock, from the Zombies. He's 81 years old. Jim Leah from Slade is 77. Nick Van Eed from Cutting Crew, 68. Boy George from Culture Club, 65. And Brice DeGarmo from Queensryche, 63 years old today. Come Together, Beatles from Abbey Road on the way, Katrina and the Waves Walking on Sunshine, and Journey Separate Ways.
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5: Here's a look at your forecast from the ABK Flooring Weather Center. This evening, it's mostly clear, lows in the mid-50s tonight. Tomorrow, to kick off the work week, it's all sunshine with highs cooling down to the lower 70s. Clear skies tomorrow night with lows sticking around the mid-50s. Tuesday, it's sunny with a chance of isolated thunderstorms with highs touching 80. And showers are likely Tuesday night with lows around 60.
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0: Hello, do you? And Rick Burton on your Sunday night. Thanks for hanging out. Time for the educational portion of the show, just to make us a wee bit wiser. In less than 30 seconds, it's Did You Know? Did you know, on average, you blink 25,000 times a day? Did you know that you've got fewer muscles than a caterpillar? And did you know that when your face blushes, so does your stomach lining? Who knew? Your love, outfield, Paul Simon, you can call me Al, and so much more.
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0: Steve Miller Band, The Joker, and Rick Burton on this day in music history, June the 14th of 1977. Led Zeppelin played the last of six sold-out nights at Madison Square Garden in New York. And during their 11th and final North American tour, the three-hour set included the song Remains the Same, Since I've Been Loving You, No Quarter, 10 Years Gone, Stairway to Heaven, of course. A Whole Lot of Love, Rock and Roll, and When the Levee Breaks. A Little Respect, Erasure coming up. We'll do some Cars, You Might Think, and Aerosmith Crying.
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2: Here's a look at your forecast from the ABK Flooring Weather Center. This evening, it's mostly clear, lows in the mid-50s tonight. Tomorrow, to kick off the work week, it's all sunshine with highs cooling down to the lower 70s. Clear skies tomorrow night with lows sticking around the mid-50s. Tuesday, it's sunny with a chance of isolated thunderstorms with highs touching 80. And showers are likely Tuesday night with lows around 60.

0: stars, you might think. Matthew Wilder, Break My Stride, and Kim Wilde, you keep me hanging on.
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0: Kim Wilde, you keep me hanging on, and that's going to do it for me, Rick Burton. Have yourself a great night, Soul Asylum, Runaway Train, and Jake Isles Band, Centerfold, coming at you next.
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1: Here's a look at your forecast from the ABK Flooring Weather Center. Overnight, it's mostly clear with lows in the mid-50s. Today, to kick off the work week, it's all sunshine with highs cooling off to the lower 70s. Clear skies again tonight with lows in the mid-50s. Tomorrow, it is sunshine with isolated thunderstorms, highs might touch 80, and showers are likely tomorrow night with lows around 60. And Wednesday, it's a chance of thunderstorms, highs near 83. More showers Wednesday night with lows near 71.
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0: 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Fred Schneider and the B-52s in Rome.
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1: Here's a look at your forecast from the ABK Flooring Weather Center. Overnight, it's mostly clear with lows in the mid-50s. Today, to kick off the work week, it's all sunshine with highs cooling off to the lower 70s. Clear skies again tonight with lows in the mid-50s. Tomorrow, it is sunshine with isolated thunderstorms, highs might touch 80, and showers are likely tomorrow night with lows around 60. And Wednesday, it's a chance of thunderstorms, highs near 83. More showers Wednesday night with lows near 71.
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0: I Want It That Way, big song for the Backstreet Boys. Julie, thank you. She's working tonight. Thanks for checking on in. Got Dexy's Midnight Runners next.
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Oh, sorry, seems there was a typo. It was supposed to say, nobody at Memories 107.9 is a trained singer.

0: Don't Dream It's Over. One of a couple of big tunes for the band Crowded House. Got Elton John, Kiki D coming up, Eurythmics, and Go West.
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0: wishful thinking. 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
1: If you're making breakfast, Dwayne and Cannon like 3 pancakes, 7 pieces of bacon, and exactly 8 hash browns. 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

0: Three words and a huge hit for the legendary Mr. Richard Marx and Right Here Waiting. I'm Mike Scott, and I'm right here waiting to hear from you. Hit me up here in the studio. Drop me a line on socials. We'll try to get your song played as quickly as possible. Got Stevie Nicks right around the corner. Men Without Hats and the Talking Heads, too.
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2: 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From singles to doubles, mixed leagues, men and women, and kids of all ages are invited to get your team together and spend the weekend. Prizes will be awarded to the top teams in each division. 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Food trucks will be on hand and spectators are welcome to come out and join in the fun. The DCH Pickleball Tournament is set for June 26th through the 28th at the Longfellow Park Courts in Washington. This week at the Indiana Theater, don't miss the intriguing new release, Disclosure Day. Secrets will be revealed, questions will be answered, and the truth may be closer than you think. Disclosure Day, premiering this week at the Indiana Theater. On the other screen, the Masters of the Universe returns for a second week. Follow the Indiana Theater Facebook page for showtimes and free movies showing all summer long. 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
3: Here's a look at your forecast from the ABK Flooring Weather Center. Overnight, it's mostly clear with lows in the mid-50s. Today, to kick off the work week, it's all sunshine with highs cooling off to the lower 70s. Clear skies again tonight with lows in the mid-50s. Tomorrow, it is sunshine with isolated thunderstorms. Highs might touch 80, and showers are likely tomorrow night with lows around 60. And Wednesday, it's a chance of thunderstorms. Highs near 83. More showers Wednesday night with lows near 71.
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0: One of a couple of back-to-back hits for that great band. The other one, of course, you may recall, And She Was, Talking Heads and Burning Down the House. Got Aerosmith and Duran Duran heading to Rio next.
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0: How You Remind Me, the great Nickelback. I'm Mike Scott. Music coming up from The Cure. Got Madonna in there and a couple of suggestions for a classic from Lou Gramm and Foreigner, too.
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11: Here's a look at your forecast from the ABK Flooring Weather Center. Overnight, it's mostly clear with lows in the mid-50s. Today, to kick off the work week, it's all sunshine with highs cooling off to the lower 70s. Clear skies again tonight with lows in the mid-50s. Tomorrow, it is sunshine with isolated thunderstorms, highs might touch 80, and showers are likely tomorrow night with lows around 60. And Wednesday, it's a chance of thunderstorms, highs near 83, more showers Wednesday night with lows near 71.
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0: singing about that jukebox hero. It's Lou Gramm at Foreigner, and I mentioned, of course, before, they are on the road throughout the course of summer, touring and opening up on various states for the one and only Lynyrd Skynyrd. So look for them across the country. Bananarama on the way, and we'll hear from Hart next.
1: 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And you're welcome.

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1: News this hour from Town Hall. I'm Jason Walker. Nothing has been signed, and that's expected later in the week at Washington and Tehran reaching an initial deal to end the war that would allow oil to reach the global market eventually. Experts do say, though, it will take several months for energy companies to get back up to speed. Lawmakers will try to find a fix for Georgia's banned vote counting method.
2: Georgia lawmakers are expected to try to clean up an election mess of their own making when they return to the Capitol this week for a special session. The election system used throughout the political battleground state relies on a QR code printed on ballots to tally the votes. 2 years ago, legislators passed a law barring the use of that barcode for the official vote count beyond July 1st of this year, but no replacement method of tabulating votes was ever implemented. Meanwhile, the Secretary of State's office and the State Election Board have further muddied the waters by issuing conflicting guidance about how votes should be cast and counted. I'm Julie Walker.
1: There are many allegations of voter fraud in Los Angeles, and that is drawing some very sharp concern from conservatives all around the United States. We have an update on the story now from L.A. Here's Ken Lorman reporting.
3: Videos from Skid Row show several homeless individuals claiming they were paid small amounts to vote for Mayor Karen Bass and Councilwoman Nithya Raman. The footage, now referred to the Justice Department, also follows reports of questionable voter registrations tied to shelters. Conservative critics say the claims point to potential abuse of the system and demand a full federal investigation to ensure election integrity and accountability. Ken Lorman reporting.
1: And we have more on these stories at townhall.com.
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5: Here's a look at your forecast from the ABK Flooring Weather Center. Overnight, it's mostly clear with lows in the mid-50s. Today, to kick off the work week, it's all sunshine with highs cooling off to the lower 70s. Clear skies again tonight with lows in the mid-50s. Tomorrow, it is sunshine with isolated thunderstorms. Highs might touch 80. And showers are likely tomorrow night with lows around 60. And Wednesday, it's a chance of thunderstorms. Highs near 83. More showers Wednesday night with lows near 71.
6: 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And we knew it took 5 minutes to get online.

0: Little Heart and Soul from Tipaw. Going to play that for Katrina. Check it in on our Facebook Instant Messenger tonight. Katrina, thank you. She's got us on at work. We've got Bowie coming up, REM, and a great one from CC Peniston, too.
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6: Every single Viking fan on their feet right now. 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
7: Let's do it. 1-2 pitch from Peraza's on the way. Strike three swinging, and the Vikings are state champions for the first time. Congratulations.
8: Lottery 6 at Central 0.
7: To the Lady Vikings, Coach Josh Huff. And Barreve is bringing the third big trophy of the season home back to Montgomery. And Charlie P with a strikeout to end it. And the Vikings are state champions.
9: And that was the call on Saturday afternoon as Voice of the Vikings Mike DeCourcy describes to a very happy Barreve fan base as the Vikings bring home their first ever softball title, beating South Central 6-0 and the third state championship in what was an incredible year at Barreve. Barreve starter Haley Huff pitched three shutout innings, allowing four hits, striking out six. Charlie Peraza's pitched the final four innings, allowing two hits, striking out six as well. Both sophomores, and they will be back after just allowing 35 earned runs in 212 and two-thirds innings on the season. Lucy Wirtz was 2-for-4 with the runs scored. Sydney Wilson collected two RBIs for the Vikings, who finished their season 32-1. At the conclusion of the game, Addison Jones of Barreve was announced the recipient of the Mental Attitude Award for Class 1A softball. She also won the Mental Attitude Award following the volleyball state title. Addie becomes the fourth individual to earn two Mental Attitude Awards in the same school year and the first in 10 years. And the IHSAA's Champion of Education Award at the 1A title game went to Barreve's Tim Schwartzentruber, who has taught mathematics for 24 years and is the head girls tennis coach. In 2A softball, Tecumseh beat Western Boone 7-2. That title game appearance, the fifth straight for Tecumseh, and they aren't done yet. In 3A, Hanover Central beat New Powell 6-4. And in 4A, Lake Central topped Terre Haute North 9-2. At the baseball semi-state in Mitchell, 1A, it was Hauser defeating North Davies 7-2. Congratulations to Coach Sean Berry for a great season for the Cougs. Northeast Dubois beat Greenwood Christian 5-2, and that set up Northeast Dubois topping Hauser 4-0 in the championship game. Baseball state final matchups look like this. 1A, it's Northeast Dubois versus Couts. 2A, Evansville Modern Day versus Bluffton. 3A, Guerin Catholic versus Andrean. And in 4A, Bloomington South will take on Lake Central. In Major League Baseball yesterday, the Reds lose to the Diamondbacks 5-3. Twins over the Cardinals 5-4. White Sox over the Dodgers 6-4. And my Cubbies lose to the Giants 5-1.

0: Ball tournament in memory of Dr. Suresh Lahano will be held June 26th through 28th at the new Washington Pickleball Courts at Longfellow Park. From singles to doubles, mixed leagues, men and women, and kids of all ages are invited to get your team together and spend the weekend. Prizes will be awarded to the top teams in each division. Sign up today by visiting the Davis Community Hospital Facebook page or website for all the details. Food trucks will be on hand and spectators are welcome to come out and join in the fun. The DCH Pickleball Tournament is set for June 26th through the 28th at the Longfellow Park Courts in Washington.
1: Good morning, everyone. Here's the latest forecast from the ABK Flooring and Weather Center. Looking good today. Sunshine pleasant, not real humid. Highs mid-70s. Tonight mostly clear, dropping down to 55. For tomorrow, partly sunny. Looks like a few afternoon showers and thunderstorms and a bit warmer. Highs in the upper 70s. And that's your latest forecast. I'm WTWO meteorologist Jesse Walker.
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0: Finally, CeCe Peniston on your hub for the greatest classic hits of all time and more of them in minutes.
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0: Saturday night, June 20th, they're back again by popular demand. The Extreme AC/DC Tribute, Dirty Deeds USA. 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Premiering this week at the Indiana Theater on Main Street in downtown Washington, it's the highly anticipated release of Toy Story 5. Buzz, Woody, Jesse, and the rest of the gang's jobs get harder when they go head-to-head with a new threat to playtime. 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On the other screen, it's Disclosure Day. 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
1: Good morning, everyone. Here's your latest forecast from the ABK Flooring and Weather Center. Looking good today. Sunshine pleasant, not real humid. Highs mid-70s. Tonight mostly clear, dropping down to 55. For tomorrow, partly sunny. Looks like a few afternoon showers and thunderstorms and a bit warmer. Highs in the upper 70s. And that's your latest forecast. I'm WTWO meteorologist Jesse Walker.
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0: Great song, one of many hits for that gentleman, John Mellencamp and Pink Houses. It's Mike Scott hanging out with you in the nighttime. Got some more great tunes coming up. Fleetwood Mac leads the way and a little AC/DC by suggestion next.
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12: Good morning, everyone. Here's your latest forecast from the ABK Flooring and Weather Center. Looking good today. Sunshine, pleasant, not real humid. Highs mid-70s. Tonight, mostly clear, dropping down to 55. For tomorrow, partly sunny. Looks like a few afternoon showers and thunderstorms and a bit warmer. Highs in the upper 70s. And that's your latest forecast. I'm WTWO meteorologist Jesse Walker.
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Oh, sorry. Seems there was a typo. It was supposed to say, nobody at Memories 107.9 is a trained singer.

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1: Breaking news this hour from Town Hall. I'm Rich Thomason. Friday is the day, Switzerland the place. A preliminary U.S.-Iran peace deal is expected to be signed.
2: President Trump taking to Truth Social, writing, "The deal with the Islamic Republic of Iran is now complete. Congratulations to all. I hereby fully authorize the toll-free opening of the Strait of Hormuz and simultaneously herewith authorize the immediate removal of the United States naval blockade. Ships of the world, start your engines, let the oil flow." And Vice President J.D. Vance telling Fox News, "This deal will transform the Middle East for the next 50 years. Laura Winters reporting.
1: The ultimate fate of the Iranian nuclear program, apparently still up in the air, will be the subject of further talks in the coming 2 months. And as one war winds down, another rages on.
3: Ukraine's interior minister described the attack on the capital Kyiv as a major blow with significant destruction of civilian infrastructure. The city's mayor, Vitaly Klitschko, said some houses and cars caught fire after being hit by debris from drones. He said the attack damaged electricity lines and left more than 140,000 people without power. In the northeastern city of Kharkiv, at least 5 rescue workers were killed while putting out a fire caused by Russian strikes. Russia also says its territory has come under attack from Ukraine.
1: That's the BBC, Simon Hancock. President Trump is Geneva-bound. He's heading to the G7 summit. Federal experts investigating deadly plane crash in Missouri. A pilot and 11 others are killed when a plane was taking people on a skydiving outing over the weekend crashed in a field and burst into flames. Stock futures are higher. Oil prices are lower. Following announcement of the Iran deal, the Dow futures are up 419 points. NASDAQ futures 583 points higher. More on these stories at townhall.com.
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0: 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I'm Cannon Shake in the First Merchants Newsroom. A reminder that RejuveTech will be continuing Daviess County's pavement preservation program today by treating roads with Reclamite. Work will take place today from 7 a.m. to 5 p.m. on these roads. Today, it is Old U.S. 50 from Washington City Limit to 300 West and 300 West 150 North from State Road 57 to Sugarland Road. And East Fork Water has issued a boil water advisory for customers on Sherfick School Road and surrounding areas, including the Doe Run area, who have experienced a disruption in water service. This advisory is expected to remain in place for several days. Affected customers should boil water for 3 minutes before using it for drinking, brushing teeth, preparing food, or mixing beverages. The Daviess County Clerk's Office is reminding residents that the filing deadline for several school board races is approaching this week. Positions on the ballot this year include Bar Reeve School Board District 2 and at-large seats, North Daviess School Board District 1 and at-large seats, and Washington Community Schools Districts 1, 2, 3, and 4 seats. Candidates wishing to run must file by noon this Thursday. Summerfest returns this week in Lagodi with 3 days of entertainment. Bicknell Road will be closed in Knox County beginning tomorrow. And the Elnora Town Board has scheduled 2 meetings this week to address the vacant part-time street utility technician position. We'll talk about all of these stories and more right after this.
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0: Bicknell Road will be closed between Summers Road and Evans Road beginning tomorrow morning through the afternoon of Thursday. This closure is necessary for a culvert replacement project. The Knox County Sheriff's Office is asking motorists to avoid the area and use alternate routes while the project is underway. Summerfest returns to Lagodi this week with 3 days of entertainment, food, carnival rides, sports tournaments, and more. Summerfest begins Thursday with a golf scramble at Lakeview Golf Course, followed by vendors, carnival rides, pony rides, the Summerfest Queen Pageant, and live music from First and Main. Friday's featured entertainment will be country artist and former American Idol contestant Alex Miller. And Saturday's schedule includes a 5K at West Boggs, pickleball, sand volleyball, 3-on-3 basketball tournaments, and the annual parade at 6:30 p.m. The festival concludes Saturday with live music from AC/DC tribute band Dirty Deeds and the fireworks show at 10 p.m. The Elnora Town Board has scheduled 2 meetings this week to address the vacant part-time street utility technician position. An executive session will be held tomorrow at 3:30 p.m. at Town Hall to review resumes submitted for the position. This meeting will not be open to the public. And a special meeting is then scheduled for Wednesday at 3:30 p.m., also at Town Hall. During that public meeting, board members will discuss the vacancy and consider hiring for the position. On the area arrest report, 23-year-old Caton Gilmore of Washington was arrested on account of criminal recklessness with a deadly weapon. No bond was set. And we have a few obituaries. Marsha Pride passed away on June 6th at Daviess Community Hospital. Visitation will be held today from 1 to 5 p.m. at Goodwin Seavers in Washington. A funeral service for Marsha Pride will take place at 5 p.m. today. Gregory Kelso passed away on June 7th. Friends may visit with the family from 11 a.m. until the service hour of 1 p.m. on Wednesday at Goodwin Seavers in Vincennes. Greg's funeral service will begin after visitation at 1 p.m. Greg will be laid to rest in the Upper Indiana Cemetery. Greg Kelso was 62 years old. John Taylor, better known as Kenny Taylor, passed away on June 11th. Visitation will be tomorrow from 10 a.m. to 1 p.m. at Lagodi Methodist Church. Funeral services will begin at 1 p.m. with burial to follow in the Goodwill Cemetery. Kenny Taylor was 81 years old. And Lionel Bogard passed away on June 11th. Visitation will be Wednesday from 11 a.m. to 1 p.m. at the Edley Mortuary. The funeral service will begin at 1 p.m. with burial to follow at the Burns City Cemetery. Lionel Bogard was 59 years old. And that is a look at news from the First Merchants Newsroom on WAMW.
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12: Good morning, everyone. Here's your latest forecast from the ABK Flooring Weather Center. A great start to the week today. Not real humid, pleasant temperatures, and a lot of sunshine. A little disturbance tomorrow could bring a few showers and storms, but we're really focusing our attention on Wednesday. Could be some strong to severe thunderstorms by midweek. So for today, we're looking at mostly sunny skies, a pleasant day, highs only in the mid-70s. Then for tonight, mostly clear, actually kind of cool, down to 55. For tomorrow, partly sunny. Could see a few showers and storms developing later in the day with a high of 78. Another chance of showers and thunderstorms Wednesday. Some of those could become severe. And that's your latest forecast. I'm WTWO meteorologist Jesse Walker.
0: Thank you, Jesse. It's 13 minutes past the hour in the First Merchants Newsroom. News this hour was a service of Saul's Lakeview Restaurant in Ligoti, Craney's Body Shop on Veal Creek Road in Washington, Monty Critchlow at the Critchlow Agency in Washington, and Buchanan Mechanical, your warm, cool, and dry specialist in Washington. It's 56 degrees right now. It's cooled off. I'm Cannon Shake with my father, Dwayne Shake, and you're listening to the Monday Morning Shake.
10: Monday's here. Thank you very much, son. Did you have a good weekend?
0: Yeah.
10: Yeah, we did. We were busy, weren't we?
0: Yeah, we were.
10: The produce patch was a happening place on Friday.
0: It was a party.
10: Yes, it was. Thanks to the Holstein family for having us out for their grand reopening celebration. It was two big days, Friday and Saturday. The new Washington location is rocking. You didn't give away the big money on Saturday.
0: So, not quite.
10: So we'll carry that over again. I got to do something, experience something that was pretty dang cool. I'm a product of, you know, the 80s. My youth. I've watched the movie Stand By Me, the Stephen King book story, about 1,000 times.
0: Yeah.
10: So the actors in Stand By Me were in Indianapolis celebrating 40 years of the release of the movie, and got a chance to meet them, and they did a screening of the movie, and then they did a Q&A session with Jerry McConnell, Corey Feldman, and Will Wheaton. Course,
0: how many times do you think they have seen the movie?
10: You know, it was funny because they watched the movie with us.
0: I was kind of thinking they did.
10: So I'm sure they've watched it a few thousand times. Yes. But what was kind of cool is I watched the movie and I never really laughed in any segment, you know, but the theater was full of people like watching this on a first run.
0: Yeah.
10: And laughing at different scenes and stuff.
0: Well, these are the biggest fans.
10: Exactly, yeah. So I was like, wow. And then they showed a couple of things. They told us a couple of stories about some blunders that happened that they just kept in the movie. Like one of their mic packs fell off and you could see it. But they all wore their original t-shirts that they wore in the movie too. And then well, Jerry McConnell was the coolest. He was just out in the crowd. He was
0: just
10: in the parking
0: out.
10: Lot. Yeah, you can go on my Facebook page, on the WMW Facebook page, and you can see a picture of me and him. Like, hey, that's Jerry McConnell right there. Hey, Jerry. But that was really neat. If you watch the movie Stand By Me, it's 40 years old this year, and the actor's reliving some interesting moments. Will Wheaton, we were asked not to touch him. And Corey Feldman's just Corey Feldman, you know? It was bright in there. He had his sunglasses on. But fun. We'll post the picture of all three of them when we get it. That was my experience. And then yesterday, thanks to our friend AJ Miles, we went to the IU Experience at the French Lick Resort.
0: That looked cool.
10: That was awesome. That was probably... I've attended a lot of things in this position in the radio and in broadcast media. But that was one of the coolest things. You just literally went up to the coaches and talked to them.
13: How was he?
10: Coach Sig? He doesn't like events like that. He'll tell you.
13: Yeah.
10: Has to do, but he's not one for events like that.
13: Did you get a few words out of him?
10: He didn't say too much, no, but shook his hand, got a nice picture with him. Coach DeVries, the basketball team, he's excited about what the season will bring. And then I had a chance to talk to Don Fisher, the legendary voice of the Hoosiers. I said, Don, don't go anywhere. Of course, you can hear Don on the Razor 94.5. That is your radio home for Hoosier football and basketball. He said, well, we got a little more to talk about.
13: Ain't that the truth?
10: Yes. But a good time had by all at the IU Experience at French Lick. Man, oh man, that was a lot of fun. A lot of fun.
13: You going to mention that little team next to us, that one state?
10: The Barreve Lady Vikings, 1A state champions. That was their third state title this school year.
13: And what are they feeding those kids over there?
10: That's impressive.
13: Someone asked me if they're just giving every kid at Barreve PEDs.
10: No, they're just impressive, man. They are athletes.
13: Then I saw a video, I think it was by the Courier or someone, of Sydney Wilson chugging a milk after the game. That was pretty funny.
10: They are athletes, and they finished the season with only one loss on the entire year.
13: Not bad.
10: Congratulations to the Barrie Lady Vikings, 1A state champions. North Davies fell short in the semi-state, but what a run for North Davies baseball, too. So it was quite the weekend, man, to say the least. Can you believe another high school sports season in the books?
13: Just like that.
10: Just like that. Bang, zoom, it's all over but the shouting. And on now to next year. With football and volleyball. It'll be here before you know it. Well, a study led by Harvard followed more than 9,000 Americans aged 70 and older, and they found that people with higher levels of optimism were about 15% less likely to develop dementia.
13: All right.
10: There you go.
13: The glass. I'm looking at it.
10: It's half full.
13: It's half full. It's actually 3/4 of the way full right now.
10: And the trend held true regardless of race, health conditions, or even depression levels. People are starting to realize that optimism is not just a personality trait you're born with. It can be strengthened through mental exercises and therapy. And having that more positive outlook is protecting your brain health.
13: Protect your brain health.
10: The study doesn't prove optimism prevents dementia, but it's helping show how our mindset can influence how we age. So be hopeful in life. It's good for your mood and good for your brain, too. Optimistic people in life have lower risk of dementia.
13: There you go. Pull yourself up by the bootstraps. It ain't so bad. Rub some dirt on it. It'll be all right.
10: Boom, baby! Well said, son. Well said.
13: Monday motivation. This is just the beginning. You got all week.
10: Good morning.

0: It's two princes from the Spin Doctors. What's on tap this week? It's the Lagodi Summerfest. Three big days coming up Thursday, Friday, Saturday. Right in downtown Lagodi at the new Lagodi Gathering Pavilion. Man, do we have a jam-packed Summerfest lined up for you Thursday. We've got the Queen Pageant and then music from First and Main. On Friday night, American Idol star Alex Miller takes center stage. Alex Miller's a rising star in the country music scene. Very talented singer-songwriter. Traditional country music sounds. Free show. 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And then Saturday, back by popular demand, still to date the biggest crowd ever at Lagodi Summerfest. They drew it, and they're going to do it again. It's our friends from Dirty Deeds USA, the Extreme AC/DC Experience, coming to Summerfest Saturday night. 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These guys are top-notch. They are great. We'll be on hand broadcasting live throughout the weekend from the Summerfest and certainly look forward to seeing you there. Sports with Brino coming up. He's got lots to recap when the morning shakeup continues right after this.
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1: Every single Viking fan on their feet right now. You ready, partner?
2: I'm ready.
1: All right, buddy.
2: Let's do it. 1-2 pitch from Peraza's on the way. Strike three swinging, and the Vikings are state champions for the first time. Congratulations.
3: 3-6-0
2: to the Lady Vikings, Coach Josh Huff. And Barreve is bringing the third big trophy of the season home back to Montgomery. And Charlie P with a strikeout to end it. And the Vikings are state champions.
4: And that was the call on Saturday afternoon as Voice of the Vikings Mike DeCourcy describes to a very happy Barreve fan base as the Vikings bring home their first ever softball title, beating South Central 6-0 and the third state championship in what was an incredible year at Barreve. Barreve starter Haley Huff pitched three shutout innings, allowing four hits, striking out six. Charlie Peraza's pitched the final four innings, allowing two hits, striking out six as well. Both sophomores, and they will be back after just allowing 35 earned runs in 212 and two-thirds innings on the season. Lucy Wirtz was 2-for-4 with the runs scored. Sydney Wilson collected two RBIs for the Vikings, who finished their season 32-1. At the conclusion of the game, Addison Jones of Barreve was announced the recipient of the Mental Attitude Award for Class 1A softball. She also won the Mental Attitude Award following the volleyball state title. Addie becomes the fourth individual to earn two Mental Attitude Awards in the same school year and the first in 10 years. And the IHSAA's Champion of Education Award at the 1A title game went to Barreve's Tim Schwartzentruber, who has taught mathematics for 24 years and is the head girls tennis coach. In 2A softball, Tecumseh beat Western Boone 7-2. That title game appearance, the fifth straight for Tecumseh, and they aren't done yet. In 3A, Hanover Central beat New Powell 6-4. And in 4A, Lake Central topped Terre Haute North 9-2. At the baseball semi-state in Mitchell, 1A, it was Hauser defeating North Davies 7-2. Congratulations to Coach Sean Berry for a great season for the Cougs. Northeast Dubois beat Greenwood Christian 5-2, and that set up Northeast Dubois topping Hauser 4-0 in the championship game. Baseball state final matchups look like this. 1A, it's Northeast Dubois versus Couts. 2A, Evansville Modern Day versus Bluffton. 3A, Guerin Catholic versus Andrean. And in 4A, Bloomington South will take on Lake Central. In Major League Baseball yesterday, the Reds lose to the Diamondbacks 5-3. Twins over the Cardinals 5-4. White Sox over the Dodgers 6-4. And my Cubbies lose to the Giants 5-1, and the Knicks won the NBA title. Hey, hope you have a great week, and let's all do our best this week to be good sports. What do you say? Hey, it's Brino from the Rhodes Automotive Sports Desk.
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0: 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The Washington Arts and Flowers Garden Club will present the Red, White, and Bloom Garden Walk on Sunday, June 28th. Gardens will be open from 1 to 4 p.m. For the schedule, go to Visit Daviess County Facebook page or the website and make plans to attend the Red, White, and Bloom Garden Walk, sponsored by the Washington Arts and Flowers Garden Club, on Sunday, June 28th. 1776 The Musical will be presented in the Washington High School Auditorium for three big days. This is a free event to celebrate the nation's 250th anniversary, and local actors have been working hard to put this program together. Dates are June 26th at 7 p.m., June 27th at 7 p.m., and Sunday, June 28th at 2:30. 1776 The Musical at the Washington High School Auditorium. Don't miss it. The Daviess Community Hospital Pickleball Tournament will be held on June 27th to 28th at the Pickleball Courts at Longfellow Park in Washington. Sign up your team today by visiting the Daviess Community Hospital Facebook page or website for more information. The Downtown Washington Farmers Markets are open every Saturday at the Commons on Main Street in downtown Washington from 9 a.m. to 1 p.m. Don't miss this chance to shop for unique, one-of-a-kind items from local vendors, all handmade for you. The Farmers Market is open every Saturday at the Commons on Main Street in downtown Washington. The Daviess County Museum will host a panel discussion on Saturday, June 20th at 2 p.m. to mark the 250th anniversary of the Declaration of Independence. This event is free and very informative, and the public is invited and encouraged to attend. The museum is located at 212 East Main Street in Washington, and the program will be held in the Crimp Room on the first floor. The panel will be led by Bruce Beasley, with distinguished guests including Joe Taylor, Ann Wright Gainey, and Gabe Borrell joining the discussion. Don't miss this free special panel event on Saturday, June 20th at 2 p.m. at the Daviess County Museum. And the Carnegie Public Library in Washington invites you to a special event, Launching Possibilities, on Thursday, June 25th at noon at the Library in Washington. There will be a special grant presentation and celebration celebrating the next chapter of STEM learning at the Carnegie Public Library. Don't miss this big announcement on Thursday, June 25th at noon at the Carnegie Public Library in Washington. 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We are Daviess County. 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Check out wildlife furs with DNR conservation officers, live fish from the East Fork Fish Hatchery, and tools of the trade used to control invasive plants with Glendale Fish and Wildlife Managers. New this year, learn more about landscaping with native plants from the Goldfinch Native Plant Nursery in Evansville. 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Don't miss the Conservation Fair Saturday, June 27th from 8 a.m. till noon at the Farmers Market at the Commons in downtown Washington. And it's time now to highlight the day in history. We are on June 15th, halfway through this month already. Wow. What do you got over there, son?
1: June 15th, 811 years ago, back in 1215, King John put his seal to the Magna Carta. You probably heard about that in history. Don't remember it though, do you?
0: Probably not.
1: 1752, 274 years ago, it was on this day that Ben Franklin flew a kite during a thunderstorm to prove that lightning and electricity are the same thing. And that they are. That is true. We know that now.
0: Way to go, Ben.
1: Yeah, that was big. Big if true, and it was. 180 years ago in 1836, we can say happy birthday to Arkansas, the 25th state, not Arkansas. I didn't know that until junior high.
0: Arkansas.
1: Mm-hmm. 1969, 57 years ago, Hee-Haw premiered on CBS. You ever watch that?
0: Of course. Who didn't?
1: The first guests were Loretta Lynn and Charlie Pride.
0: Salute.
1: Yeah.
0: We had Hee-Haw here, remember?
1: Oh, yeah.
0: The remaining characters.
1: No, I don't remember. I'm sorry.
0: We did.
1: When was that?
0: Washington High School Auditorium. Just a few years back. Maybe 5 years.
1: Hee-Haw. I don't remember that.
0: Yep.
1: Can't believe you let me miss it. Here's a funny one. 50 years ago in 1976, the Houston Astrodome had its first and only rained-out game. Heavy rains flooded the streets and made it too hard for the players and umpires to get to the game, even though the field that is indoors remained bone dry.
0: Wow, that's a lot of rain.
1: Had to be. 47 years ago, 1979, we got the second Rocky movie. That was the rematch between Rocky and Apollo Creed. 1989, 37 years ago, Public Enemy broke up after their Minister of Information, Professor Griff, said some things he probably shouldn't have said. Well, Public Enemy, I like them. 1992, 34 years ago, blindly replying on a faulty flashcard, Vice President Dan Quayle instructed a New Jersey elementary school to spell potato as P-O-T-A-T-O-E during a school spelling bee. The vice president changed the spelling of a word in a spelling bee, and he spelled it wrong. That's something. Okay.
0: I remember that. I do remember that.
1: Was that big news back
0: it
1: in the
0: was.
1: Day?
0: It was.
1: Why did he do that?
0: Well, he thought it was supposed to be spelled that way.
1: Oh, he was dead serious.
0: Yes.
1: All right, 12 years ago, this is recent, in 2014, we lost radio and TV legend Casey Kasem.
0: Oh, man, that's a sad loss.
1: Died at the age of 82 on this day. In addition to American Top 40, Casey was also the voice of Shaggy on Scooby-Doo cartoons and Robin on the old Super Friends cartoon. And those are just a few things that happened on June 15th, years ago.
0: Thank you very much, Stan. When we come back, we have Fact or Fiction, and we'll share some happy news in just a bit.
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8: Good morning, everyone. Here's your latest forecast from the ABK Flooring and Weather Center. Looking good today. Sunshine pleasant, not real humid. Highs mid-70s. Tonight mostly clear, dropping down to 55. For tomorrow, partly sunny. Looks like a few afternoon showers and thunderstorms and a bit warmer. Highs in the upper 70s. And that's your latest forecast. I'm WTWO meteorologist Jesse Walk.
0: Thank you very much, Jesse. Right now at the Washington Radio Center, it is 6:43, and the temperature coming in at 56 degrees. 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
0: Fact or fiction? Betty White was older than sliced bread. Fact or fiction? Betty White was older than sliced bread.
1: That's a fact.
0: Do you know that?
1: Yeah, you've been around since sliced bread, and I think she's got a few years on you.
0: Thanks. Thanks, son.
1: Kidding.
0: No, you weren't. No, you weren't. Betty White, ladies and gentlemen, believe it or not, was indeed older than sliced bread. She was born on January 17th, 1922. The first machine sliced and packaged bread was not sold until 1928.
1: And they were saying that sliced bread was the best thing since Betty White. It's pretty crazy.
0: That's true. Yeah. Betty White was older than sliced bread. She had sliced bread by 6 years.
1: Dang.
0: Now you know.
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0: 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You're up first today. What do you got for us?
1: Well, I feel like it's an honorable mention. The good news is that Bar Reeve won state.
0: Yes.
1: We'll point out the obvious.
0: That is more than honorable mention. Congratulations.
1: But other than that, two teenagers from Iowa helped rescue an elderly lady who had been trapped outside for over 16 hours. The woman had fallen while feeding her horse and managed to move herself into the view of a road where the boys spotted her during a bike ride. The boys called for help as she was exhausted and exposed to severe heat without water. The teens were praised for their quick thinking, and the authorities said that it saved the woman's life.
0: How about that?
1: Simple bike ride turned into saving an elderly woman.
0: Well, I'll tell you, the 250 celebration 5K fun run, did you see the pictures? That was an awesome event. Hats off to Beth Gabhart and Discover Downtown Washington Brandy and all those involved.
1: I saw a lot of great, even from people just sitting on their porches watching. It seemed like it was just a fun day.
0: It really was a great event, the 255K fun run. Also, the kickoff of the Legacies and Legends Walk with details of the historic buildings on Main Street.
1: Yeah, they have the codes now where you can scan
0: QR codes,
1: and it'll give you stories about the some of the historic buildings we have downtown.
0: It's really neat, so I definitely encourage you to do that sometime. They've got, well, they're up to five buildings now. They've got the Stitching Post, which is a historic building, the Meredith Plaza, the People's National Bank building, S&P Variety, which is the old Sears and Roebuck.
1: Mm-hmm. Indiana Theater.
0: And the Indiana Theater. Indiana Theater celebrating 100 years this year. So be sure to check those out. It officially kicked off this week. Job well done to all those. Amber Worden was on Focus on the Community this past weekend giving the details of that. That's been like 2 years in the making, but it all came together this weekend. Job well done, guys. Great job.
1: And this is a neat story. A Michigan family honored their late daughter at a graduation celebration attended by people whose lives that she saved through organ donation. Her name was Emily Majovitz. She sadly passed away at the age of 16, but without her family's knowledge, she registered as an organ donor, and her organs helped out a lot of people. Families traveled a long distance to thank her loved ones, including a teenager who received her heart and a child who got her kidney. Sad, that we lost. This 16-year-old, but her organs saved multiple lives.
13: Very good.
1: And the family's traveled far and wide to thank her family for it.
13: Well, I do want to make sure everybody knows about 1776, the musical. It'll be at the Washington High School Auditorium June 26th, 27th, and 28th. 3 days, 7 o'clock on June 26th and 27th, 2:30 Sunday matinee on June 28th. We have a talented group of local actors who have been working really hard on this production. It's all part of the 250 celebration in Daviess County, and it is free to attend. It will be at the Washington High School Auditorium. Again, it was the Beale Creek Theater, Beale Creek Players, who are pulling it all together. You don't want to miss this. From the costumes to the storyline to the great actors, they've been working real hard on it. So make sure you put it on your calendar. 1776, the musical, Washington High School Auditorium, June 26, 27, and 28. Tell me something good. Happy news is everywhere. Find yours and share some good news today. It's always better than that bad stuff. 649 at Memories 107.9 with the latest in agriculture news coming your way next. But first, here's Phil Collins of Two Hearts. It's the Morning Shakeup powered by the American Legion in downtown Washington. This week's Thursday night Legion jackpot, $9,311. 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
1: Severe weather impacting producers across the Midwest. I'm Erin Anderson with Agribusiness News on Brownfield. 100 years ago, our founders had a vision that transformed the future of agriculture, and we've been innovating ever since. See how it all started at pioneer.com/100. A meteorologist with Aura Commodities says the past week's severe storms have left a swath of damage across the Midwest. Xander Lowry tells Brownfield.
2: As far as the Northern Plains and the Dakotas, as far south as central and southern Indiana, been upwards of 40 tornado reports over the last couple of days. Hundreds of reports of 60, 70 mile hour winds.
1: While much of the Midwest is expected to see increased chances of rain through the end of the month, Lowry says most will see temperatures below normal, which could limit severe weather development. A coalition of 123 state and national ag groups is asking the U.S. Senate to address USDA staffing shortages in the 2027 funding bill. Carson Fort with the American Soybean Association says more than 20,000 employees left the department in the first 6 months of 2025.
3: That included roughly a quarter of NRCS staff and a quarter of FSA staff. 95 to 98% of those were based outside of DC. We have to have folks there so that our growers' efforts are being supported.
1: Fort says the organization is urging Congress to adopt recently passed language in the U.S. House that would prevent the permanent relocation of county-based employees if it would leave a local office with less than two staff. An extension plant pathologist says tar spot has been confirmed for the first time this year. Darcy Talenko says the disease was found in a test plot in Randolph County, Indiana.
4: The corn was only about V6, so it was corn that was planted mid-April. With all this rain, definitely there's moisture here. The question, will the rain keep coming or is it going to shut off and how hot we get? So it'll determine what happens on the next cycles that are going to come up for tar spot.
1: She tells Brownfield this spring's inconsistent weather patterns contributed to the detection, but it's still too early to spray a fungicide. An assistant professor at Iowa State University says drought conditions and excess rain is fueling toxic weed growth across the Midwest. Shelby Gruss says growth stage and quantity consumed increases the risk for livestock.
5: Things like poison hemlock, wild parsnip, St. John's wort, common milkweed, black cherry, or Johnson grass, they can be pretty fatal in small amounts, so being able to identify that is very important.
1: Gruss says inconsistent weather patterns can weaken forage quality, making it easier for toxic weeds to spread quickly. Go to brownfieldagnews.com for more. I'm Erin Anderson.
6: 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In Vincennes, the June corn is at $3.98, and the soybeans open today at $10.79. 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
12: Good morning, everyone. Here's your latest forecast from the ABK Flooring and Weather Center. Looking good today. Sunshine pleasant, not real humid. Highs mid-70s. Tonight, mostly clear, dropping down to 55. For tomorrow, partly sunny. Looks like a few afternoon showers and thunderstorms and a bit warmer. Highs in the upper 70s. And that's your latest forecast. I'm WTWO meteorologist Jesse Walker.
6: Thank you very much, Jesse. Right now at the Washington Radio Center, it is 56 degrees under partly sunny skies. News up next at the top of the hour, just shy of 7 o'clock. Bruce Springsteen will take us to news time. It's Hungry Hearts on the Morning Shakeup, WAFW.

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1: Breaking news this hour from Town Hall. I'm Rich Thomason. Wall Street futures are soaring as oil prices tumble following announcement of a memorandum of understanding between the U.S. and Iran.
2: Vice President J.D. Vance tells Fox News this deal means Iran will never be able to have a nuke. President Trump making the announcement on his Truth Social page, saying the deal with the Islamic Republic of Iran is now complete. Congratulations to all, explanation point. I hereby fully authorize the toll-free opening of the Strait of Hormuz and simultaneously herewith authorize the immediate removal of the United States naval blockade. Ships of the world, start your engines, let the oil flow, explanation point. Laura Winters reporting.
1: But there are some key differences in the way the U.S. and Iran describe the deal, which in any event may be signed on Friday. Talks on Ukraine and Moldova joining the European Union are underway today.
3: Viktor Orban's loss in the Hungarian election in April and a new position taken by his successor have allowed these talks to begin. They will focus first on democracy in Ukraine. Among other considerations, Kyiv will have to show it's made sufficient progress on tackling corruption. The overall accession process could run for years, with Ukraine's battle-hardened military and cutting-edge drone technology. President Zelensky argues the EU needs his country for the future security of the whole continent.
1: That's the BBC's Nick Beek. Russia unleashed a massive overnight attack on Ukraine's capital, Kyiv. A centuries-old religious site heavily damaged, and five rescue workers were killed in northeastern Ukraine. The war expected to be discussed at the G7 summit in Geneva. President Trump is on his way to the summit now. Stock futures are sharply higher on Wall Street. Dow futures up 436 points. NASDAQ futures are up 607 points, gain of over 2%. More on these stories at townhall.com.
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7: 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I'm Cannon Shake in the First Merchants Newsroom. A reminder that RejuveTech will be continuing Daviess County's pavement preservation program by treating roads with Reclamite today. RejuveTech will be working from 7 a.m. to 5 p.m. on these roads. Today it is Old US 50 from Washington City Limit to 300 West, and 300 West, 150 North, from State Road 57 to Shirkland Road. East Fork Water has issued a boil water advisory for customers on Sherfix School Road and surrounding areas, including the Doe Run area, who have experienced a disruption in water service. The advisory is expected to remain in place for several days. Affected customers are advised to boil water for 3 minutes before using it for drinking, brushing teeth, preparing food, or mixing beverages. An Owen County Sheriff's deputy was shot Friday afternoon while conducting a welfare check near Texas Pike in Spencer County. According to Indiana State Police, deputies were checking on 58-year-old Wendell Hart after he missed a scheduled probation appointment. Authorities say Hart fired at the first responding deputy and later opened fire again when additional officers arrived, striking one deputy. Officers returned fire and Hart barricaded himself inside the residence. The injured deputy was airlifted to an Indianapolis hospital and was reported to be in stable condition. Indiana State Police, SWAT, and hostage negotiators responded to the scene. After about 2 hours of negotiations, Hart surrendered and was taken into custody. He was transported to a Bloomington hospital for treatment of injuries sustained during the incident. The investigation is being conducted by Indiana State Police and will be submitted to the Owen County Prosecutor for review. The Daviess County Clerk's Office is reminding residents that the filing deadline for several school board races is approaching. Bicknell Road will be closed in Knox County beginning tomorrow, and the Eleonora Town Board has scheduled 2 meetings this week to address the vacant part-time street utility technician position. We'll talk about all of these stories and more right after this.
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7: Bicknell Road will be closed between Summers Road and Evans Road in Knox County beginning tomorrow through the afternoon of Thursday. This closure is necessary for a culvert replacement project. The Knox County Sheriff's Office is asking motorists to avoid the area and use alternate routes while the project is underway. The Eleonora Town Board has scheduled 2 meetings this week to address the vacant part-time street utility technician position. An executive session will be held tomorrow at 3:30 p.m. at the Town Hall to review resumes submitted for the position. That meeting will not be open to the public. And then a special public meeting is scheduled for Wednesday at 3:30 p.m., also at Town Hall. During that public meeting, board members will discuss the vacancy and consider hiring for the position. The Daviess County Clerk's Office is reminding residents that the filing deadline for several school board races is approaching. Positions on the ballot this year include Bar Reeves School Board District 2 and at-large seats, North Daviess School Board District 1 and at-large seats, and Washington Community Schools Districts 1, 2, 3, and 4 seats. Candidates wishing to run must file by noon this Thursday. On the area arrest report, 23-year-old Caden Gilmore of Washington was arrested on account of criminal recklessness with a deadly weapon. No bond was set. And we have a few obituaries. Marsha Pride passed away on June 6th at Daviess Community Hospital. Visitation will be today from 1 to 5 p.m. at Goodwin Seavers in Washington. A funeral service for Marsha Pride will take place at 5 p.m. today. Gregory Kelso passed away on June 7th. Friends may visit with the family from 11 a.m. until the service time of 1 p.m. on Wednesday at Goodwin Seavers in Vincennes. Greg's funeral service will begin after visitation at 1 p.m., and Greg will be laid to rest in the Upper Indiana Cemetery. Greg Kelso was 62 years old. John Taylor, better known as Kenny Taylor, passed away on June 11th. Visitation will be tomorrow from 10 a.m. to 1 p.m. at Ligoti Methodist Church. Funeral services will begin at 1 p.m. with burial to follow in Goodwill Cemetery. Kenny Taylor was 81 years old. And Lionel Bogard passed away on June 11th. Visitation will be Wednesday from 11 to 1 at Edley Mortuary. The funeral service will begin at 1 p.m. with burial to follow at the Burns City Cemetery. Lionel Bogard was 59 years old. And that's a look at news from the First Merchants Newsroom on WAMW.
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13: Good morning, everyone. Here's your latest forecast from the ABK Flooring Weather Center. A great start to the week today. Not real humid, pleasant temperatures, and a lot of sunshine. A little disturbance tomorrow could bring a few showers and storms, but we're really focusing our attention on Wednesday. Could be some strong to severe thunderstorms by midweek. So for today, we're looking at mostly sunny skies, a pleasant day, highs only in the mid-70s. Then for tonight, mostly clear, actually kind of cool, down to 55. For tomorrow, partly sunny. Could see a few showers and storms developing later in the day with a high of 78. Another chance of showers and thunderstorms Wednesday. Some of those could become severe. And that's your latest forecast. I'm WTWO meteorologist Jesse Walker.
7: Thank you, Jesse. It's 14 minutes past the hour in the First Merchants Newsroom. News this hour was a service of Anna Lou Chapman, your REMAX real estate agent, the Washington Chrysler Center, Springs Valley Bank and Trust in Washington, and Summit Home Care in Washington. 57 degrees right now. It's a cool morning. I'm Cannon Shake with my father, Dwayne Shake, and you're listening to the Monday Morning Shake.
14: Yeah, it's going to be a great day. Sunny and 75 today. Just like that country song. Sunny and 75. Absolute perfect weather today. Then the scattered showers move in tomorrow and Wednesday. Jesse said we could get some stronger stuff on Wednesday. Here's the good news, though, as we get ready for Ligoti Summerfest this weekend. Look for temperatures in the low 80s for the Summerfest. We'll take that.
7: Not too bad.
14: We will take that. Saturday morning, be sure to join us at Flea Market Frenzy. They've got their pop-up market going on at the Flea Market Frenzy. We'll be there from 10 to noon Saturday, broadcasting live. Outside vendors, they'll have the dollar table backed by popular demand, some food trucks, and so much more. It's going to be a big party Saturday at Flea Market Frenzy. It's a frenzy of great bargains, so make sure you stop by and join us 10 to noon Saturday. And of course, as we said, join us at the Ligoti Summerfest all weekend. We've got lots happening at the Summerfest, including some awesome live entertainment. It's a busy week once again coming up. This was kind of interesting this morning. I found this online today. Online shopping is huge in South Korea, and a lot of young people are dangerously addicted. So there's a new trend of apps with fake stores. You browse items as usual, look through the reviews, compare prices, and add the stuff to your cart. Then you enter your shipping address and arrange payment. The app even shows you your tracking information on the shipment if you want it. Here's the catch. Nothing is actually being delivered to your house. You didn't actually order anything or pay for it.
7: It's all just that little rush of dopamine you get when you hit place order. That's what it's
14: exactly
7: about.
14: That's exactly what it is. That's the whole experience. It's supposed to scratch that itch, it says.
7: So we have like an Amazon simulator.
14: For now, South Korea is the only place crazy enough about online shopping to have the apps, but some think they could start taking off in other places. And experts say it could help shopping addicts save money if there's someone who likes the process of buying things more than actually receiving the things they buy. That's what it's come to, folks.
7: Wow. I'm the opposite. I don't like buying stuff, but when I do buy something online, I'll put a tent out next to my mailbox and wait for it. I expect it to be there quick.
14: I agree. That's the whole point of it, right?
7: The act of buying it is like the worst part. Why would I want to repeat that?
14: The Morning Shakeup is powered by the American Legion in downtown Washington. This week's jackpot is $9,311. So make sure you grab a ticket for Thursday night's drawing at the American Legion. And the Knights of Columbus treasure hunt jumped up again on Saturday with no big winner. $12,781 this week in the treasure hunt jackpot. It's time now for the brain teaser. 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I'm going to give you a chance to win a $10 gift certificate to El Mazatlan with the answer to Cannon's question coming up right after this.
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14: Time now for the brain teaser. We'll give you a $10 gift certificate to El Mazatlan with the answer to Cannon's question. What is it today, son?
7: This is a classic here.
14: Okay.
7: A house has four walls that all point towards the south. What color is the bear on its lawn?
14: 812-254-9269 on the Thompson Insurance Studio line. If you know the answer, you get a $10 gift certificate to El Mazatlan for your next meal. Please remember, one winner in your house every 30 days. We want to give everybody a chance to play, okay? 812-254-9269 is that phone number. Let's hear the question again.
7: A house has four walls that all point towards the south. What color is the bear on its lawn?
14: 812-254-9269. I think I know this one. I'm pretty sure I know this one, actually. Let's go to the phones. Good morning. What is your guess?
15: Brown.
7: Nope.
14: It is not a brown bear. It is not a brown bear.
7: Good guess.
14: 812-254-9269. We've ruled out brown. There's only so many colors a bear can be. I mean, there's...
7: Yeah. Think about how are all four walls pointing south.
14: Yeah.
7: There's only one place on Earth where that can make sense.
14: Yes. 812-254-9269. That gives it away right there. I knew it. I did catch this one. Good morning. What is your guess?
16: White.
14: What? Are you there? Hello?
16: Yes, white.
14: White.
7: Yes, white. It's the polar bear. That's right.
14: It's the polar bear. It's white. Yes, you got it. Who's this?
16: Doris Anderson.
14: Okay, hang on, Doris. Doris gets our $10 gift certificate today to El Mazatlan.
7: That's it. It's white. It's a polar bear. A house has four walls that all point towards the south. What color is the bear on its lawn? It's white. It's a polar bear. You're at the North Pole. If all four walls are pointing south, it has to be at the North Pole.
14: There you have it. Good job, Doris. We'll play again tomorrow after the 7 o'clock news. The Brain Teaser brought to you by El Mazatlan in the Washington Plaza on West National Highway.

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2: Every single Viking fan on their feet right now. You ready, partner?
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2: All right, buddy.
3: Let's do it. 1-2 pitch from Peraza's on the way. Strike three swinging, and the Vikings are state champions for the first time. Congratulations. To the Lady Vikings, Coach Josh Huff. And Barib is bringing the third big trophy of the season home back to Montgomery. And Charlie P with a strikeout to end it. And the Vikings are state champions.
4: And that was the call on Saturday afternoon as Voice of the Vikings Mike DeCourcy describes to a very happy Barib fan base as the Vikings bring home their first ever softball title, beating South Central 6-0 and the third state championship in what was an incredible year at Barib. Barib starter Haley Huff pitched three shutout innings, allowing four hits, striking out six. Charlie Peraza's pitched the final four innings, allowing two hits, striking out six as well. Both sophomores, and they will be back after just allowing 35 earned runs in 212 and two-thirds innings on the season. Lucy Wirtz was 2-for-4 with the runs scored. Sydney Wilson collected two RBIs for the Vikings, who finished their season 32-1. At the conclusion of the game, Addison Jones of Barib was announced the recipient of the Mental Attitude Award for Class 1A softball. She also won the Mental Attitude Award following the volleyball state title. Addie becomes the fourth individual to earn two Mental Attitude Awards in the same school year and the first in 10 years. And the IHSAA's Champion of Education Award at the 1A title game went to Barib's Tim Schwartzentruber, who has taught mathematics for 24 years and is the head girls tennis coach. In 2A softball, Tecumseh beat Western Boone 7-2. That title game appearance, the fifth straight for Tecumseh, and they aren't done yet. In 3A, Hanover Central beat New Powell 6-4. And in 4A, Lake Central topped Terre Haute North 9-2. At the baseball semi-state in Mitchell, 1A, it was Hauser defeating North Davies 7-2. Congratulations to Coach Sean Barry for a great season for the Cougs. Northeast Dubois beat Greenwood Christian 5-2, and that set up Northeast Dubois topping Hauser 4-0 in the championship game. Baseball state final matchups look like this. 1A, it's Northeast Dubois versus Couts. 2A, Evansville Modern Day versus Bluffton. 3A, Guerin Catholic versus Andrean. And in 4A, Bloomington South will take on Lake Central. In Major League Baseball yesterday, the Reds lose to the Diamondbacks 5-3. Twins over the Cardinals 5-4. White Sox over the Dodgers 6-4. And my Cubbies lose to the Giants 5-1. And the Knicks won the NBA title. Hey, hope you have a great week. And let's all do our best this week to be good sports. What do you say? Hey, it's Brino from the Rhodes Automotive Sports Desk.
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5: Good morning, everyone. Here's your latest forecast from the ABK Flooring and Weather Center. Looking good today. Sunshine pleasant, not real humid. Highs mid-70s. Tonight mostly clear, dropping down to 55. For tomorrow, partly sunny. Looks like a few afternoon showers and thunderstorms and a bit warmer. Highs in the upper 70s. And that's your latest forecast. I'm WTWO meteorologist Jesse Walker.
0: Time now to take five for your community. It's brought to you by German American Bank, and Coach Josh Thompson is our guest from Lagodi. And Coach, I'm glad you brought this back. It's Lagodi Summerfest this weekend, and we're bringing back the 3v3 basketball tournament. This is going to be a lot of fun on Saturday. Good morning. Give us some of the details of what you got planned for the big weekend.
6: Well, first of all, Dwayne, thanks for having me on, and thanks for all you do for local sports and all the athletes in the area at all the schools. Saturday, here at the Summerfest at the Activity Center, our new gymnasium there at Lagodi, we're going to be hosting the boys and girls three-on-three tournament. So if people want to get signed up or they want more information, they can go to lagodisports.com. Again, lagodisports.com, and there's registration information on there. We've got divisions for all the way from the little kids, boys and girls, third and fourth grade, all the way up through high school divisions. So, again, you can just go to lagodisports.com and get all the information on all the divisions. And there's a form that you can get signed up online and show up at 9 o'clock on Saturday. And we'll be getting started there in the Activity Center.
0: It's going to be a busy day of basketball for sure. What's the cost to sign up for this?
6: The cost to sign up is just $20 a player, and all those proceeds go to benefit Lagodi boys and girls basketball.
0: Very cool. Well, get your 3v3 team together. Come on. I'm sure you got prizes for the top teams in each division?
6: Oh, absolutely. We've got awards for the championship teams in each division, and our girls basketball program will be running the concession stand there in Butcher Arena, so you can go over there and get refreshments. Again, all that stuff benefits our boys and girls basketball program, but should be a fun day of basketball. And then, as you and I talked about before we went on the air, we've got a lot of different things going on this summer with the boys and girls basketball program. On Monday the 15th, we've got our girls' middle school shootout, so a lot of teams from the area playing in that. That's going on in Butcher Arena in the Activity Center. And then on Tuesday the 16th, we have our high school shootout. And then next week, the boys' middle school is on Monday, the 22nd. And then the 23rd, Tuesday, is our boys' high school shootout. And for those two events, we've got like 50 teams from all over the state. So teams from Newcastle, the girls' tournament has Elwood from up by Chicago and Couts. So we've got teams from all over the state coming into Lagodi. So we're really excited about that event as well.
0: Just because it's summertime doesn't mean you can't play basketball, right, Coach?
6: That's absolutely right. And, you know, back in the day when you and I were young, we had to go in the gym and we had to sweat our rear ends off. But now we've got air conditioning, so it's great for the kids and great for the fans to come out and watch.
0: Wow, that's an added bonus for sure, no doubt about it. Make sure you come out again. Some great basketball the coming weeks, the next 2 weeks at Lagodi. First and foremost, don't forget to get your 3v3 team together. That is going to be a fun event. Starts at 9 a.m. Saturday morning, part of Lagodi Summerfest weekend. That'll be competitive. It'll be fun. Top teams will get awards, only $20 per player. And then head out. Does it cost anything to watch the shootouts?
6: There is a fee there at the gate. It's $10, but you get all the basketball that you want for $10. So it's a great opportunity to watch some summer hoops, like you said. Just because it's hot outside doesn't mean that we're not playing basketball inside.
0: That's how you get better, playing as much as you can, that's for sure. Well, Coach Josh Thompson, thank you so much. It's going to be a busy one for you. There's no doubt about it. But really looking forward to Lagodi Summerfest weekend, Coach. It's going to be a fun weekend. All kinds of activities planned there in Lagodi.
6: Oh, absolutely. From all the rides and all the entertainment downtown. And then you got, you know, other events planned like the volleyball tournament out at the park. And just a fun weekend for our community. And we're excited about it. So, again, people can get signed up for that 3-on-3 tournament if they go to LagodiSports.com. And obviously we're taking teams from all over the area. So thanks for having us on this morning, Dwayne.
0: You bet, Coach. Thank you so much for your time. Have a great day, sir.
6: Okay, thank you.
0: Take Five for your community, brought to you by German American Bank.
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5: Good morning, everyone. Here's your latest forecast from the ABK Flooring and Weather Center. Looking good today. Sunshine, pleasant, not real humid. Highs mid-70s. Tonight, mostly clear, dropping down to 55. For tomorrow, partly sunny. Looks like a few afternoon showers and thunderstorms and a bit warmer. Highs in the upper 70s. And that's your latest forecast. I'm WTWO meteorologist Jesse Walker.
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0: This is TC Cook with the Powerhouse, bringing you your message minute. 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A shield is only effective if you stay behind it. 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The result of this divine protection isn't just survival, it's joy. Hey, this has been TC Cook with your Message Minute. 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
4: Good morning, everyone. Here's your latest forecast from the ABK Flooring and Weather Center. Looking good today. Sunshine pleasant, not real humid. Highs mid-70s. Tonight mostly clear, dropping down to 55. For tomorrow, partly sunny. Looks like a few afternoon showers and thunderstorms and a bit warmer. Highs in the upper 70s. And that's your latest forecast. I'm WTWO meteorologist Jesse Wall.
5: Thank you very much, Jesse. 7:46 at Memories 107.9. Beautiful sunshine out there and a very pleasant morning. Not bad at all. Current temperature reading right now is 60 degrees. 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
0: One day, after a man had his annual physical, the doctor came out and said, "You had a great checkup. 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
6: Not bad. 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
0: 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And don't forget to follow their Facebook page for upcoming events this summer. Couple of belated wishes. Caden Williams celebrated a birthday on Saturday. Happy birthday, Caden. That is from Mom and Carter. Big birthday to Caden Williams on Saturday. And Nathan Wolven celebrated a birthday on Saturday, too. Happy belated to Nathan Wolven from all the family. Hope you had a great day, and happy birthday, Nathan. On today's list, Derek and Kelly Strange celebrate their wedding anniversary. Happy anniversary. Best wishes to Derek and Kelly Strange. We got another anniversary here. Marianne and Stefan Arney celebrating 13 years. Happy anniversary, Marianne and Stefan Arney. 13 years together today. All the best to you two. J.D. Dant is celebrating a big, big birthday. Happy birthday wishes to J.D. Dant. Hope you have a wonderful day and a very big happy birthday. Happy birthday to Keith Meese. If you see Keith out and about today, be sure to wish Keith Meese a very special birthday. And Dennis Stevens is celebrating another year around the sun. Happy birthday, Dennis Stevens. Hope you have a wonderful day and a very good birthday. Dennis Stevens, if you see him out and about, be sure to wish Dennis all the best and a very happy, happy birthday. All right, let's pick our winner. We'll get him a free medium drink and a free birthday cake bite from Scooters, as well as a $10 gift certificate to Champion Lanes.
6: The winner today, happy birthday, J.D. Dance.
0: J.D. Dance, you got the prizes coming your way. 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
1: Breaking news this hour from Town Hall. I'm Rich Thomason. The Commander-in-Chief is touting a preliminary peace agreement with Iran. It's a deal that he says will result in a full reopening of the Strait of Hormuz, as well as a lifting of the U.S. blockade of Iranian ports.
2: President Trump making the long-anticipated announcement on Truth Social, writing in part, "The deal with the Islamic Republic of Iran is now complete. Congratulations to all. Ships of the world, start your engines. Let the oil flow."
1: Correspondent Laura Winters says the deal may be signed on Friday. Many details have yet to be revealed. Uncertainty does remain over the future of the Iran nuclear program. President Trump is on his way to Europe for the G7 summit. Along with the Iran situation, Russia's war on Ukraine will be discussed. Russia has launched another massive attack on its neighbor. Joining a growing list of countries, Britain plans to ban the under-16 crowd from using a range of social media apps.
3: Prime Minister Keir Starmer has told a news conference he will fight back if technology companies resist the social media apps ban intended to protect children from harmful content and excessive screen time. He says he is not prepared to compromise on the safety and happiness of our children. The move makes the UK part of a growing global movement to tighten online safety for children. Australia, Canada, Brazil and Indonesia have introduced legislation or requirements for children's access to social media, whereas France, Spain, Denmark, Thailand and South Korea are among others studying or developing similar approaches. I'm Charles Delatesma.
1: A dozen people died in the crash of a plane on a skydiving outing yesterday, Butler, Missouri. The aircraft went down in a field and burst into flames. Watching Wall Street, the Dow futures are up 488 points. NASDAQ futures 652 points higher for a gain of just over 2%. More on these stories at townhall.com.
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8: 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I'm Cannon Shake in the First Merchants Newsroom. A reminder that East Fork Water has issued a boil water advisory for customers on Sherfick School Road and surrounding areas, including the Doe Run area, who have experienced a disruption in water service. This advisory is expected to remain in place for the next several days. Affected customers should boil water for 3 minutes before using it for drinking, cooking, brushing teeth, or mixing beverages. And a reminder that RejuveTech will continue Daviess County's pavement preservation program today by treating roads with Reclamite. RejuveTech will be working from 7 a.m. to 5 p.m. on Old U.S. 50 from Washington's city limit to 300 West and 300 West, 150 North from State Road 57 to Sugarland Road. The Daviess County Clerk's Office is reminding residents that the filing deadline for several school board races is approaching. Positions on the ballot this year include the Barrow Reeve School Board District 2 and at-large seats, North Daviess School Board District 1 and at-large seats, and Washington Community Schools Districts 1, 2, 3, and 4 seats. Candidates wishing to run must file by noon this Thursday. And Summerfest returns to Lagodi this week with 3 days of entertainment. Summerfest begins Thursday with a golf scramble at Lakeview Golf Course, followed by vendors, carnival rides, pony rides, the Summerfest Queen Pageant, and live music from First and Main. Friday's featured entertainment will be country artist and former American Idol contestant Alex Miller. Saturday's schedule includes a 5K at West Boggs Park, pickleball, sand volleyball, and 3-on-3 basketball tournaments, along with the annual parade at 6:30 p.m. The festival concludes with live music from the AC/DC tribute band Dirty Deeds and a fireworks show at 10 p.m. Again, this is Summerfest returning this week to Lagodi. The Elnora Town Board has scheduled 2 meetings this week to address the vacant part-time street utility technician position. An executive session will be held tomorrow at 3:30 p.m. at the Town Hall to review resumes submitted for the position. This meeting will not be open to the public. A special meeting, public meeting, is then scheduled for Wednesday at 3:30 p.m. at the Town Hall. During that public meeting, board members will discuss the vacancy and consider hiring options for the position. On the area arrest report, 23-year-old Caden Gilmore of Washington was arrested on account of criminal recklessness with a deadly weapon. No bond was set. And we have a few obituaries. Marsha Pride passed away on June 6th at Daviess Community Hospital in Washington. Visitation for Martha will be held today from 1 to 5 p.m. at Goodwin Seavers in Washington. A funeral service for Marsha Pride will take place at 5 p.m. today. Gregory Kelso passed away on June 7th. Friends may visit with the family from 11 a.m. until the service time of 1 p.m. on Wednesday at Goodwin Seavers in Vincennes. Greg's funeral service will begin after visitation at 1 p.m. Greg will then be laid to rest in the Upper Indiana Cemetery. Greg Kelso was 62 years old. John Taylor, better known as Kenny Taylor, passed away on June 11th. Visitation will be held tomorrow from 11 to 1 at Lagodi Methodist Church. The funeral service will begin at 1 p.m. with burial to follow in Goodwill Cemetery. Kenny Taylor was 81 years old. And Lionel Bogard passed away on June 11th. Visitation will be Wednesday from 11 a.m. to 1 p.m. at the Edley Mortuary. The funeral service will begin at 1 p.m. with burial to follow at the Burns City Cemetery. Lionel Bogard was 59 years old. And that is a look at news from the First Merchants Newsroom on WAMW.
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13: Good morning, everyone. Here's your latest forecast from the ABK Flooring Weather Center. A great start to the week today. Not real humid, pleasant temperatures, and a lot of sunshine. A little disturbance tomorrow could bring a few showers and storms, but we're really focusing our attention on Wednesday. Could be some strong to severe thunderstorms by midweek. So for today, we're looking at mostly sunny skies, a pleasant day, highs only in the mid-70s. Then for tonight, mostly clear, actually kind of cool, down to 55. For tomorrow, partly sunny. Could see a few showers and storms developing later in the day with a high of 78. Another chance of showers and thunderstorms Wednesday. Some of those could become severe. And that's your latest forecast. I'm WTWO meteorologist Jesse Walker.
8: Thank you, Jesse. It's 12 minutes past the hour in the First Merchants Newsroom. News this hour was a service of Donaldson and Wagner Insurance. With us, you are number one, and the Villages at Oak Ridge. It's 61 degrees right now. I'm Cannon Shake with my father, Dwayne Shake, and you're listening to the Monday Morning Shakeup.
12: Monday. Thank you very much, son. And thank you for joining us on another Shakeup here at Memories 107.9. 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American Legion Stars and Stripes jackpot. Now up to $9,311. Not too shabby. $9,311. Get your tickets this week. They draw Thursday night at 7 p.m. They also have a half pot drawing. And always something happening at your local club, the American Legion, in the heart of downtown Washington. Proudly sponsoring our morning shakeup. Thank you so much to our friends at the American Legion. Well, a woman named Lindy says she baked a cake for her son's birthday. That was nice. You like cake for your birthday?
8: Who doesn't?
12: And since he was turning 8, she decided to make it in the shape of an 8.
8: Yeah.
12: What could go wrong here?
8: That makes sense.
12: Well, when it was done, it looked more like a woman's figures.
8: Well, did she put
12: then the number 8
8: some dots in the middle, or
12: mostly because the 8 was made by squishing together two circle shapes. The 8 shape was white icing while the middle of the circles had peach colored sprinkles.
8: Yeah, I can see that.
12: So she would have been better off just cutting out the middle like donut holes. She shared a photo. She'd seen the 9 bread going viral and said she felt compelled to own up to the cake she made. Lindy didn't come to the realization on her own. She says her husband came in the kitchen and said, "Why did you make a boob cake?"
8: That would be my first reaction as well, I think. It's a decent question to ask.
12: How did she not look at that and see it? Why did it take her husband realizing that?
8: Well, not everyone's heads are in the gutter like yours.
12: Her husband's.
8: Well, yeah, that's what I meant.
12: What is with the cake blunders that are happening all of a sudden here?
8: So I don't think these are all of a sudden. I think we've had cake blunders for a while.
12: Yeah, but it seems like there's a lot of them popping up lately. So just be careful. If you're trying to get fancy with your cake, just be careful.
8: I mean, as long as it tastes good, you know, I mean, it doesn't have to be anything too fancy. Like, you could have even just drawn the number 8 with the icing instead of whatever it was.
12: That would have been the logical thing.
8: Instead, they have a... Yep.
12: She asked her son what piece he wanted, and he said, "Mom, I'll have the left nipple."
8: Come on. He didn't say that.
12: It was definitely

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1: Every single Viking fan on their feet right now. You ready, partner?
2: I'm ready.
1: All right, buddy.
2: Let's do it. 1-2 pitch from Peraza's on the way. Strike three swinging, and the Vikings are state champions for the first time. Congratulations.
3: 6-0.
2: To the Lady Vikings, Coach Josh Huff. And Barreve is bringing the third big trophy of the season home back to Montgomery. And Charlie P with a strikeout to end it. And the Vikings are state champions.
4: And that was the call on Saturday afternoon as Voice of the Vikings Mike DeCourcy describes to a very happy Barreve fan base as the Vikings bring home their first ever softball title, beating South Central 6-0 and the third state championship in what was an incredible year at Barreve. Barreve starter Haley Huff pitched three shutout innings, allowing four hits, striking out six. Charlie Peraza's pitched the final four innings, allowing two hits, striking out six as well. Both sophomores, and they will be back after just allowing 35 earned runs in 212 and two-thirds innings on the season. Lucy Wirtz was 2-for-4 with the runs scored. Sydney Wilson collected two RBIs for the Vikings, who finished their season 32-1. At the conclusion of the game, Addison Jones of Barreve was announced the recipient of the Mental Attitude Award for Class 1A softball. She also won the Mental Attitude Award following the volleyball state title. Addie becomes the fourth individual to earn two Mental Attitude Awards in the same school year and the first in 10 years. And the IHSAA's Champion of Education Award at the 1A title game went to Barreve's Tim Schwartzentruber, who has taught mathematics for 24 years and is the head girls tennis coach. In 2A softball, Tecumseh beat Western Boone 7-2. That title game appearance, the fifth straight for Tecumseh, and they aren't done yet. In 3A, Hanover Central beat New Pal 6-4. And in 4A, Lake Central topped Terre Haute North 9-2. At the baseball semi-state in Mitchell, 1A, it was Hauser defeating North Davies 7-2. Congratulations to Coach Sean Berry for a great season for the Cougs. Northeast Dubois beat Greenwood Christian 5-2. And that set up Northeast Dubois topping Hauser 4-0 in the championship game. Baseball state final matchups look like this. 1A, it's Northeast Dubois versus Couts. 2A, Evansville Modern Day versus Bluffton. 3A, Guerin Catholic versus Andrean. And in 4A, Bloomington South will take on Lake Central. In Major League Baseball yesterday, the Reds lose to the Diamondbacks 5-3. Twins over the Cardinals 5-4. White Sox over the Dodgers 6-4. And my Cubbies lose to the Giants 5-1. And the Knicks won the NBA title. Hey, hope you have a great week. And let's all do our best this week to be good sports. What do you say? Hey, it's Brino from the Rhodes Automotive Sports Desk.
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list. Five songs in a row with a common theme. There we go. Now we're back on track. Today's hit list, the best drum intros in rock history. The best drum intros in rock history. I think you'll like this list. But first, here's Madonna and Open Your Heart. It's the Monday Morning Shake-Up on WAMW.

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Madonna on Memories 107.9. Ligoti Summerfest kicks off this Thursday right in downtown Ligoti at the new Gathering Pavilion. We've got the Queen Contest and First in Maine performing Thursday night. Friday, Alex Miller from American Idol. He is a great, great artist. Love his traditional country music sound. He's going to be on stage Friday night. These are free shows, by the way. Bring your lawn chairs. Doesn't cost anything to come out and enjoy. And then on Saturday, Dirty Deeds USA, the ultimate tribute to AC/DC. Saturday night on the stage at the Ligoti Summer Fest. Of course, over 40 vendors with lots of food. Lark Ranch taking care of the rides and just activities all through the week. Thursday, there's a golf tournament. They have a sand volleyball tournament at the park. They have a pickleball tournament. We mentioned earlier, as we talked to Josh Thompson, the 3v3 basketball tournament will be at the Ligoti Gym. So all kinds of activities.

0: activities planned as part of Summerfest weekend. This weekend, kicking off Thursday, you can go to the Ligoti Summerfest Facebook page to find the full schedule of events. But it's going to be a lot of fun. We'll see you there. 8:31, the hit list is up next. As promised, we have five of the songs listed as the best drum intros in rock history. That's on the way after this.
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0: All right, now it's the hit list time. Five in a row with a common theme, and today the best drum intros in rock history. Some drum beats are so infectious, they have the power to bring out those invisible drumsticks. You know what I'm talking about. Now, I do want to stress this is drum intros, because we all know the Phil Collins In the Air Tonight drum solo, legendary. But this is a ranking of the best drum intros in rock history. Need more cowbell on this one. Starting off with the Rolling Stones. Hope you enjoy the list. This is for you drummers. Thanks for keeping the beat.

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Are you playing the eardrums yet? 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
1: 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Music is the doctor. Here's the Doobie Brothers now.

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1: Breaking news this hour from Town Hall. I'm Rich Thomason. Friday may bring the signing of a preliminary deal between the U.S. and Iran. This memorandum of understanding announced by President Trump. The BBC's Gary O'Donohue says there are a number of key loose ends that have yet to be tied up.
2: The deal, while crucial, is just a beginning. It will kick off a period of 60 days during which the U.S. and Iran will have to agree on how to destroy and remove Iran's nuclear material. That in itself could easily falter. The exact status of the Strait of Hormuz is also something over which divergent views are still apparent. And the timing of sanctions relief and the unfreezing of Iranian assets is still not consistent between both parties.
1: And word of the deal comes as the G7 summit gets underway in Europe.
3: Top of the list of priorities for G7 nations is reopening the Strait of Hormuz so that oil and gas from the Persian Gulf can flow out again to world markets. France and Britain have a proposal to help with that. They are offering warships that could help escort tankers through the strait and also get rid of any mines. That proposal is expected to be discussed as part of wider talks on the Middle East, both at a leaders' dinner that kicks off the G7 this evening and through the next 3 days of talks to Wednesday.
1: That's correspondent John Lester. Crude prices have tumbled since the agreement was announced. And today's AAA national average for a gallon of gas, $4.06. That is down a penny from yesterday. It's down 46 cents from a month ago. The latest Russian attack on Ukraine killed 11 people, more than 50 others wounded. The assault also damaging a renowned religious site in Kiev. And watching Wall Street, the Dow futures are up 532 points, gain of 1%. NASDAQ futures 613 points, that's a gain of 2%. More on these stories, townhall.com.
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12: 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I'm Cannon Shake in the First Merchants Newsroom. A quick note, the 650 South between 150 East and 250 East will be closed today for tree removal, and 700 South between 500 East and 350 East will be closed today for road improvements. And RejuvTech Incorporated will continue Davies County's pavement preservation program today. Crews will be working from 7 a.m. to 5 p.m. on Old U.S. 50 from Washington City Limit to 300 West and 300 West from 150 North, and 300 West 150 North from State Road 57 to Sugarland Road. The Elnora Town Board has scheduled two meetings this week to address the vacant part-time street utility technician position. An executive session will be held tomorrow at 3:30 p.m. at the Elnora Town Hall to review resumes submitted for the position. The meeting will not be open to the public. A special public meeting is then scheduled for Wednesday at 3:30 p.m., also at the Town Hall. During that public meeting, board members will discuss the vacancy and consider hiring for the position. East Fork Water has issued a boil water advisory for customers on Sherfick School Road and surrounding areas, including the Doe Run area, who have experienced a disruption in water service. The advisory is expected to remain in place for several days. Affected customers should boil water for 3 minutes before using it for drinking, brushing teeth, cooking, or mixing beverages. The Daviess County Clerk's Office is reminding residents that the filing deadline for several school board races is approaching. Positions on the ballot this year include Bar Reeves School Board District 2 and at-large seats, North Daviess School Board District 1 and at-large seats, and Washington Community Schools Districts 1, 2, 3, and 4 seats. Candidates wishing to run must file by noon this Thursday. And Bicknell Road will be closed between Summers Road and Evans Road beginning tomorrow in Knox County through the afternoon of Thursday. This closure is necessary for a culvert replacement. The Knox County Sheriff's Office is asking motorists to avoid the area and use alternate routes while the project is underway. On the area arrest report, 23-year-old Caden Gilmore of Washington was arrested on account of criminal recklessness with a deadly weapon. No bond was set. And we have a few obituaries. Marsha Pride passed away on June 6th at Daviess Community Hospital. Visitation will be today from 1 to 5 p.m. at Goodwin Seavers in Washington. The funeral service for Marsha Pride will begin at 5 p.m. today. Gregory Kelso passed away on June 7th. Friends may visit with the family from 11 a.m. until the service time of 1 p.m. Wednesday at Goodwin Seavers in Vincennes. Greg's funeral service will begin after visitation at 1 p.m., and Greg will be laid to rest in the Upper Indiana Cemetery. Greg Kelso was 62 years old. John Taylor, better known as Kenny Taylor, passed away on June 11th. Visitation will be tomorrow from 10 a.m. to 1 p.m. at Lagodi Methodist Church. Funeral services will begin at 1 p.m. Burial will follow in the Goodwill Cemetery. Kenny Taylor was 81 years old. And Lionel Bogard passed away on June 11th. Visitation will be this Wednesday from 11 a.m. to 1 p.m. at the Edley Mortuary. The funeral service will begin at 1 p.m. with burial to follow at the Burns City Cemetery. Lionel Bogard was 59 years old. And that is a look at news from the First Merchants Newsroom on WAMW.
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16: Good morning, everyone. Here's your latest forecast from the ABK Flooring Weather Center. A great start to the week today. Not real humid, pleasant temperatures, and a lot of sunshine. A little disturbance tomorrow could bring a few showers and storms, but we're really focusing our attention on Wednesday. Could be some strong to severe thunderstorms by midweek. So for today, we're looking at mostly sunny skies, a pleasant day, highs only in the mid-70s. Then for tonight, mostly clear, actually kind of cool, down to 55. For tomorrow, partly sunny. Could see a few showers and storms developing later in the day with a high of 78. Another chance of showers and thunderstorms Wednesday. Some of those could become severe. And that's your latest forecast. I'm WTWO meteorologist Jesse Walker.
12: Thank you, Jesse. 10 minutes past the hour in the First Merchants newsroom. News this hour was a service of Eastgate Manor and Prairie Village and Goodwin Seaver's Funeral Home in Washington. 67 degrees outside right now. It's a cool day. I'm Cannon Shake with my father, Dwayne Shake, and you're listening to the Monday Morning Shakeup.
17: So many great things going on. Man, Lagodi Summerfest, you've heard us talk about that Thursday, Friday, and Saturday. If you're in Ferdinand, the Ferdinand Heimatfest is all day on Saturday. They've got a full schedule of events there. Flea Market Frenzy has their pop-up market on Saturday. We'll be on hand broadcasting live from 10 till noon at the Flea Market Frenzy. Be sure to come see us. Dollar Table is back. That is always a favorite. They'll have food trucks and all kinds of stuff happening. Great deals, too. Flea Market Frenzy pop-up market Saturday all day. We'll be on hand from 10 till noon. The following weekend is the Celestine Street Fest on June 27th. That is a great event. We've got the Conservation Fair, which is on Saturday, June 27th. We'll be broadcasting live from that, sponsored by Davies Martin Sisma. That's part of the Saturday morning markets.
12: Downtown?
17: Yeah, what's it called?
12: The Farmer's Market?
17: Farmer's Market. Man, I just went completely blank there.
12: I thought I'd let you struggle for a second before I stepped in.
17: Farmer's Market. Downtown. Yeah, that's part of it. On June 27th, we'll be on hand broadcasting live from the Conservation Fair. So make sure you come out and join us for that. And I know I'm forgetting. Oh, July 4th celebration is the following weekend out at Eastside Park, West Boggs Park, Otwell, Ruerton Club.
12: A little bit of this and that.
17: Every direction you turn, you got something going on.
12: So yep.
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12: I got a list here. I think I got something good to talk about.
17: Go ahead.
12: These are some common everyday problems from the 1990s that younger generations cannot comprehend.
17: All right.
12: Top on the list is having to slowly turn the bunny ears until you get reception.
17: Yeah.
12: And then realizing the only way for a clear picture was to continue holding them.
17: Or putting the aluminum foil on the top.
12: That was the, yep. I don't remember the bunny ears, but I remember the aluminum foil on the radio antenna at Grandma's house.
17: Yeah.
12: Next, calling the house phone and having to negotiate with someone's parents before you could talk to them.
17: Yes.
12: Or better yet, you have to go through the whole family until you get to the person you want to call.
17: Yes. Mm-hmm. And they didn't, the phone rang and you didn't know who was on it.
12: Hey, can I talk to John, please?
17: And then you had to find
12: Then you had to go through them until you get to John. Having your favorite cassette tape eaten by your player.
17: That was the worst.
12: And trying to use a pencil to rewind it.
17: That was the worst.
12: And I like this one.
17: That was the worst.
12: This fits with me a little bit. Going to the video rental store, but they already rented out what you wanted, so you had to pick something random.
17: That was the worst. You knew exactly what you were going for. And they put the box with the actual movie, describing the movie in front, and then the tape was in a different plastic case behind it. So if the movie wasn't behind that box, it was already rented out.
12: It's a sad, sad sight to see.
17: And the store employees, when it was returned, they had to take it back and put it back in place.
12: Sometimes you would even ask them if they had it just returned.
17: Yes.
12: To see if you get lucky.
17: If it was in the return bin. And then, of course, you had to make sure it was... Rewind, because please be kind, rewind.
12: Of course. You can't be online and on the phone at the same time. It's not a problem anymore.
18: And you had that awful sound when you tried to go online.
12: Yep. Using a map, and again, these are common everyday problems from the 90s that kids today just can't comprehend. Using a map or paper instructions printed from MapQuest. I've never had to do that.
18: Did that a lot.
12: I don't know. You know, I think I could.
18: I don't know how we made it without what we have for navigation now.
12: How about, have you ever forgotten what the homework assignment was? So you did try and find a classmate's parents in the phone book to call and ask. Did you ever have to do that?
18: I was very studious, and I always kept track of my assignments and my trapper keeper.
12: The trapper keeper. Wow. Yeah, those are just a few things. I thought that was a pretty solid list.
18: It is, and so true.
12: Those were common everyday problems from the 90s that the young kids today just can't comprehend.
18: Your kids and your fancy record players, you have no idea.
12: And, all I got to worry about now is Facebook and Instagram and TikTok, right?
18: Yeah. Enjoy the sunshine.
12: I think
18: I'm sunny and 75. It doesn't get much better. That's the picture for today. Here's Denise Williams.

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2: Good morning, everyone. Here's your latest forecast from the ABK Flooring and Weather Center. Looking good today. Sunshine pleasant, not real humid. Highs mid-70s. Tonight, mostly clear, dropping down to 55. For tomorrow, partly sunny. Looks like a few afternoon showers and thunderstorms and a bit warmer. Highs

0: She works hard for the money. Well, they worked hard all season long. The Barrie Lady Vikings are 1A softball state champions. Congratulations. Only one loss over the entire season and a 1A championship. Way to go, Barrie Lady Vikings, the first softball state championship for the school. Job well done. North Davies Cougars gave a good run at it, too. They fell short in the semi-state in baseball on Saturday, but what a great season for Coach Barry and the North Davies Cougars. Very proud of that team as well, representing in a deep postseason run. Now, believe it or not, the high school sports season winds down, and we look forward to football coming up in the fall, and volleyball. It'll be here before you know it. More on the way in just a moment, including details on your forecast right after this.
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6: Good morning, everyone. Here's your latest forecast from the ABK Flooring and Weather Center. Looking good today. Sunshine pleasant, not real humid. Highs mid-70s. Tonight, mostly clear, dropping down to 55. For tomorrow, partly sunny. Looks like a few afternoon showers and thunderstorms and a bit warmer. Highs in the upper 70s. And that's your latest forecast. I'm WTWO meteorologist Jesse Walker.
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0: Shade of Winter from the Bengals. This weekend, we're going to be in Ligoti quite a bit, celebrating the Ligoti Summer Fest. It's going to be a big party for three big days, Thursday, Friday, and Saturday. Queen Contest Thursday night. Live music from First and Main. On Friday night, we've got American Idol superstar Alex Miller taking the big stage. He is so good. Traditional country, that's what he specializes in, and you're going to love that show Friday night. And then Saturday, our friends from Dirty Deeds USA, the Extreme AC/DC tribute, will be in town in Ligoti. Over 50 vendors, all kinds of activities throughout the weekend, including a 3v3 basketball tournament, a golf outing, sand volleyball tournament, pickleball tournament. I mean, the list goes on and on and on. 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It's going to be a rocking time. The Ligoti Summer Fest kicks off this Thursday through Saturday. Follow the Ligoti Summer Fest Facebook page for all the details. And stay tuned here for updates all weekend long on Memories 107.9 and the Razor 94.5 WRZR. 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
0: The Daviess County Museum will host a panel discussion Saturday, June 20th at 2 p.m. to mark the 250th anniversary of the Declaration of Independence. The event is free and the public is invited to attend. Bruce Beasley will chair a panel of distinguished guests that include Joe Taylor, Anne Wright Ganey, and Gabe Borrell as they discuss the revolutionary political ideas and worldwide impact of the Declaration of Independence on its landmark birthday. 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
4: Good morning, everyone. Here's your latest forecast from the ABK Flooring and Weather Center. Looking good today. Sunshine pleasant, not real humid. Highs mid-70s. Tonight, mostly clear, dropping down to 55. For tomorrow, partly sunny. Looks like a few afternoon showers and thunderstorms and a bit warmer. Highs in the upper 70s. And that's your latest forecast. I'm WTWO meteorologist Jesse Walker.
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It's Tina Turner. Good morning. It's Tim. Hope you had a great weekend as we now get together and plow through a Monday together, kicking off this hour with a classic from Journey. Somebody turn on the lights.

0: Classic Hits Memories 107.9. Screen Day, good morning. It's Tim. Right here on the station, we've always got the latest forecast and weather info for you 7 days a week. It's all about the ABK Flooring Weather Center with Jesse Walker and a crew right here on Memories 107.9.
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12: Good morning, everyone. Here's your latest forecast from the ABK Flooring and Weather Center. Looking good today. Sunshine, pleasant, not real humid. Highs mid-70s. Tonight, mostly clear, dropping down to 55. For tomorrow, partly sunny. Looks like a few afternoon showers and thunderstorms and a bit warmer. Highs in the upper 70s. And that's your latest forecast. I'm WTWO meteorologist Jesse Walker.
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0: Oh, yes, it's true. It's true. It's true. You ain't seen nothing yet. It's BTO. It's Tim. Good morning. As we do a Monday work day together. Music on the way from Whitesnake, and we'll crank it up with Jimmy Cliff clearing things up. That's next. And by the way, hit me up on my Facebook page, facebook.com/Tim on the air.
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8: Good morning, everyone. Here's your latest forecast from the ABK Flooring and Weather Center. Looking good today. Sunshine pleasant, not real humid. Highs mid-70s. Tonight mostly clear, dropping down to 55. For tomorrow, partly sunny. Looks like a few afternoon showers and thunderstorms and a bit warmer. Highs in the upper 70s. And that's your latest forecast. I'm WTWO meteorologist Jesse Walker.
9: 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We don't want to be on it. We just want to be millionaires. All of us at Memories 107.9.

0: It's Whitesnake, and here I go again. Hi there, it's Tim. Jonathan Scott, one of the stars of HGTV's Property Brothers franchise. He's the one without the beard and not married. He's expanding into daytime television. He's got a new syndicated talk show in development with CBS Media Ventures. At this point, the show is called Better with Jonathan Scott. They're going to film a pilot later this month. It could join the company's fall lineup if all goes well. The show would feature interviews with celebrity guests, lifestyle experts, maybe a little woodworking as well. And if picked up, it would become the first new syndicated daytime talk show to launch in 4 years, which longtime programs are exiting the genre, including the Kelly Clarkson show. I didn't know that she gave it up or retired or whatever she did. So perhaps you'll see a new talk show with Jonathan Scott called Better, with an exclamation point at the end, so you know it's better. We got music from Cyndi Lauper next.
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7: Good morning, everyone. Here's your latest forecast from the ABK Flooring and Weather Center. Looking good today. Sunshine pleasant, not real humid. Highs mid-70s. Tonight mostly clear, dropping down to 55. For tomorrow, partly sunny. Looks like a few afternoon showers and thunderstorms and a bit warmer. Highs in the upper 70s. And that's your latest forecast. I'm WTWO meteorologist Jesse Walker.
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It's Alana Miles. My name is Tim. Good morning. Man, we got goodies lined up this hour. Check it out. Duran Duran. Do one from Wham, Mr. Mister. And New Kids on the Block. That's on the way as we kick off this hour. It's one of my faves from the Cars.

0: Well, it's lunchtime. I am hungry like the wolf. It's Duran Duran. It's Tim. Good morning. Did you hear about Ray? Ray just turned 100 years old, and he just went to his first prom thanks to his local community. Now he's sharing his keys to longevity because somebody asked, how do you live to be 100? Well, the prom event came about in part because of Ray being very social. He said that is one of his longevity keys. And some more secrets he shared, he said to move your body. Move your body? You mean like the Backstreet Boys? Like move your body? I don't know if he knows who the Backstreet Boys are, but he said move your body or rock your body. Maybe that's what he said, rock your body. The other said keys to living a longer life include fall in love, invest in your friendships, and do work you're proud of. That's how we live to be 100. So we move or rock our body, either way. Music coming up, we'll do one from Wham, and Extreme is coming up next for our work day. Come on, let's rock that body.
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13: Good morning, everyone. Here's your latest forecast from the ABK Flooring and Weather Center. Looking good today. Sunshine pleasant, not real humid. Highs mid-70s. Tonight, mostly clear, dropping down to 55. For tomorrow, partly sunny. Looks like a few afternoon showers and thunderstorms and a bit warmer. Highs in the upper 70s. And that's your latest forecast. I'm WTWO meteorologist Jesse Walker.
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0: Classic Hits Memories 107.9. It's Neil Diamond along with Tim. Good morning, right here on the station's got the news you want from people you know in the First Merchants Newsroom with Ken and Shake with John Mellencamp. Let's crank that one up for you next here on Classic Hits Memories 107.9.
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7: 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Here's your latest forecast from the ABK Flooring and Weather Center. Looking good today. Sunshine pleasant, not real humid. Highs mid-70s. Tonight mostly clear, dropping down to 55. For tomorrow, partly sunny. Looks like a few afternoon showers and thunderstorms and a bit warmer. Highs in the upper 70s. And that's your latest forecast. I'm WTWO meteorologist Jesse Walker.
8: 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It's okay if you do too.

0: It's Mr. Hello there, it's Tim. And by a show of hands, who loves to burn the roof of their mouth? Oh, yeah, me too. All right, let's go. Hot Pockets, they're going mini. 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Ooh, I like that. Melty nacho beef and cheesy stuffed pretzel with bacon. Yeah, here we go, bacon. And to celebrate America's 250th birthday, the gooey apple pie snack break is in stores now. That's right. Somehow, some way, tie your product to America's 250th birthday. And something, something apple pie. Yes, Americana right there. But we shall call them Mini Pockets. Music on the way from New Kids on the Block. Pat Benatar is up next.
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12: Good morning, everyone. Here's your latest forecast from the ABK Flooring and Weather Center. Looking good today. Sunshine, pleasant, not real humid. Highs mid-70s. Tonight, mostly clear, dropping down to 55. For tomorrow, partly sunny. Looks like a few afternoon showers and thunderstorms and a bit warmer. Highs in the upper 70s. And that's your latest forecast. I'm WTWO meteorologist Jesse Walker.
13: 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We'll be right back to the best music ever made. But first, a bathroom break.

We have a confession to make. We've had cabin fever since, well, like November. So we're going to be all over Washington and Daviess County. 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We are Washington. We are Daviess County. 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
1: News this hour at Town Hall. I'm Bob Agnew in Washington. Stock markets are rallying worldwide and oil prices easing after the U.S. and Iran reached a tentative deal to get the global flow of crude oil going once again. The president en route to the G7 summit in France with the good news in hand.
2: First up, ship traffic is scheduled to start up again in the Strait of Hormuz. There's supposed to be a ceasefire between Iranian-backed Hezbollah terrorists and Israel. Iran will also agree to remove and dispose of nuclear material being stored in the country. President Trump says sanctions will only be lifted if Iran complies with what has been agreed to.
1: As correspondent Laura Winters reporting, Israel's defense minister says that Israel will not withdraw from land seized in Lebanon, Syria, and Gaza.
3: In the first official Israeli comments after the announcement of the interim deal, defense minister Israel Katz says that the army won't withdraw from land seized in Lebanon, potentially challenging an element of the deal that Iran and the U.S. reached hours earlier. And Katz says Israel plans to stay indefinitely in lands it holds in Lebanon.
1: And that is correspondent Charles de Ledesma reporting. President Trump on Sunday celebrating a new decade and the country's 250th anniversary.
4: Donald Trump hosted a UFC event on the White House lawn for his 80th birthday. Fighters from around the world joined the celebration, marking a unique moment for the sport. The event, called Freedom 250, featured seven fights and celebrated the 250th anniversary of the Declaration of Independence. UFC President Dana White and Trump enjoyed chants of USA, USA, as they watch the action. I'm Geffen Coolball.
1: On Wall Street right now, the Dow is booming up by 708 points. Investors happy, apparently, about the peace deal with Iran. The NASDAQ right now up 775. More at townhall.com.
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7: 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I'm Cannon Shake in the First Merchants Newsroom. East Fork Water has issued a boil water advisory for customers on Sherfick School Road and surrounding areas, including the Doe Run area, who have experienced a disruption in water service. The advisory is expected to remain in place for several days. Affected customers should boil water for 3 minutes before using it for drinking, brushing teeth, preparing food, or mixing beverages. Bottled water could be used as an alternative. RejuveTech will be continuing Daviess County's 2026 pavement preservation program today by treating roads with Reclamite. Work will take place from 7 a.m. to 5 p.m. on the following roads today. It is Old US 50 from Washington City Limit to 300 West, and 300 West, 150 North, from State Road 57 to Sugarland Road. The Daviess County Clerk's Office is reminding residents that the filing deadline for several school board races is approaching. Positions on the ballot this year include the Bar Reef School Board District 2 and at-large seats, North Daviess School Board District 1 and at-large seats, and Washington Community Schools Districts 1, 2, 3, and 4 seats. Candidates wishing to run must file by noon this Thursday. Bicknell Road will be closed between Summers Road and Evans Road in Knox County beginning the morning of tomorrow through the afternoon of Thursday. The closure is necessary to allow for culvert replacement work in the area. The Knox County Sheriff's Office is asking motorists to avoid the area and use alternate routes while the project is underway. The Elnora Town Board has scheduled two meetings this week to address the vacant part-time street utility technician position. An executive session will be held tomorrow at 3:30 p.m. at Town Hall to review resumes submitted for the position. This meeting will not be open to the public. A special public meeting is then scheduled for Wednesday at 3:30 p.m., also at the Town Hall. During that public meeting, board members will discuss the vacancy and consider hiring for the position. The Ferdinand Hymet Fest returns this Saturday with a full day of activities at the Ferdinand Community Center grounds. Highlights include the Hymet Fest, 5K run and walk, a car, truck, and bike show, volleyball and horseshoe tournaments, a backyard barbecue contest, family activities, inflatables, and live entertainment throughout the day. The Hymet Fest Festival in Ferdinand will also feature a barbecue chicken and pork chop dinner, a beer garden, the Feller Express Dinosaur Experience, silly safaris, and live music by First in Maine. The evening will conclude with an America 250 fireworks celebration at 10 p.m. You can find out more information on the Ferdinand Hymet Fest website and Facebook page. On the area arrest report, 23-year-old Caden Gilmore of Washington was arrested on account of criminal recklessness with a deadly weapon. No bond was set. And we have a few obituaries. Marsha Pride passed away on June 6th at Davies Community Hospital. Visitation will be held today from 1 to 5 p.m. at Goodwin Seavers in Washington. The funeral service for Marsha Pride will be held at 5 p.m. today. Gregory Kelso passed away on June 7th. Friends may visit with the family from 11 a.m. until the service hour of 1 p.m. on Wednesday at Goodwin Seavers in Vincennes. Greg's funeral service will begin after visitation at 1 p.m., and Greg will be laid to rest in the Upper Indiana Cemetery. Greg Kelso was 62 years old. John Taylor, better known as Kenny Taylor, passed away on June 11th. Visitation will be held tomorrow from 10 to 1 p.m. at Ligoti Methodist Church. Funeral services will begin at 1 p.m. with burial to follow in the Goodwill Cemetery. Kenny Taylor was 81 years old. And Lionel Bogard passed away on June 11th. Visitation will be Wednesday from 11 a.m. to 1 p.m. at the Edley Mortuary. The funeral service will begin at 1 p.m. with burial to follow at the Burns City Cemetery. Lionel Bogard was 59 years old. And that is a look at news from the First Merchants Newsroom on WAMW.
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10: Good afternoon, everyone. Here's your latest forecast from the ABK Flooring Weather Center. Sunshine and pleasant today. Highs into the mid-70s. Tonight, mostly clear, down to 55. For tomorrow, partly sunny. Chance of some afternoon showers and storms. 78 for the high. More storms possible Wednesday. Some of those could become strong. And that's your latest forecast. I'm WTWO meteorologist Jesse Walker.
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One of the early hits for Madonna. It's Holiday. It's Tim. As we roll through a Monday work day together with you two coming, the boss and Bobby Brown. Kicking off this hour together, it's Stevie Winwood.

0: 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You too, along with Tim, we're sharing a Monday work day together. 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
8: Good afternoon, everyone. Here's your latest forecast from the ABK Flooring and Weather Center. Sunshine and pleasant today. Highs into the mid-70s. Tonight, mostly clear, down to 55. For tomorrow, partly sunny, chance of some afternoon showers and storms, 78 for the high. More storms possible Wednesday. Some of those could become strong. And that's your latest forecast. I'm WTWO meteorologist Jesse Walker.
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0: From the Flashdance soundtrack, it's Michael Cimbello, it's Maniac, it's Tim. As we do up a Monday work day together, we got Bobby Brown coming up. We'll do a big one. Yeah, one of the biggest selling albums of all time, as a matter of fact. Hotel California, it's next.
1: 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The Washington Arts and Flowers Garden Club will present the Red, White, and Bloom Garden Walk on Sunday, June 28th. Gardens will be open from 1 to 4 p.m. For the schedule, go to Visit Daviess County Facebook page or the website and make plans to attend the Red, White, and Bloom Garden Walk sponsored by the Washington Arts and Flowers Garden Club on Sunday, June 28th. 1776 The Musical will be presented at the Washington High School Auditorium for 3 big days. This is a free event to celebrate the nation's 250th anniversary, and local actors have been working hard to put this program together. Dates are June 26th at 7 p.m., June 27th at 7 p.m., and Sunday, June 28th at 2:30. 1776 The Musical at the Washington High School Auditorium. Don't miss it. The Daviess Community Hospital Pickleball Tournament will be held on June 27th to 28th at the Pickleball Courts at Longfellow Park in Washington. Sign up your team today by visiting the Daviess Community Hospital Facebook page or website for more information. The Downtown Washington Farmers Markets are open every Saturday at the Commons on Main Street in downtown Washington from 9 a.m. to 1 p.m. Don't miss this chance to shop for unique, one-of-a-kind items from local vendors, all handmade for you. Farmers Market is open every Saturday at the Commons on Main Street in downtown Washington. The Daviess County Museum will host a panel discussion on Saturday, June 20th at 2 p.m. to mark the 250th anniversary of the Declaration of Independence. This event is free and very informative, and the public is invited and encouraged to attend. The museum is located at 212 East Main Street in Washington, and the program will be held in the Crimp Room on the first floor. The panel will be led by Bruce Beasley, with distinguished guests including Joe Taylor, Ann Wright Gainey, and Gabe Horrell joining the discussion. Don't miss this free special panel event on Saturday, June 20th at 2 p.m. at the Daviess County Museum. And the Carnegie Public Library in Washington invites you to a special event, Launching Possibilities, on Thursday, June 25th at noon at the Library in Washington. There will be a special grant presentation and celebration celebrating the next chapter of STEM learning at the Carnegie Public Library. 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
5: Good afternoon, everyone. Here's your latest forecast from the ABK Flooring Weather Center. Sunshine and pleasant today. Highs into the mid-70s. Tonight, mostly clear, down to 55. For tomorrow, partly sunny, chance of some afternoon showers and storms, 78 for the high. More storms possible Wednesday. Some of those could become strong. And that's your latest forecast. I'm WTWO meteorologist Jesse Walker.
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0: Every little step, that's right, one at a time. It's Bobby Brown along with Tim. And if you got some air travel ahead this year, new study out ranking airports across the country to find the least stressful ones for passengers. Now, this research from an injury law firm, they compare 29 U.S. airports on average, and they figure in TSA wait times and ratings as things like that, on-time departure rates, lost luggage frequency, all that sort of thing. Baltimore Washington International Thurgood Marshall Airport in Maryland topping the list as the least stressful, with over three quarters of flights on time and an average TSA wait of just 15 minutes. That is very impressive, 15 minutes at the TSA line. So if you need to fly through the Northeast, the Baltimore Washington International, that one does pretty good. Now just keep that in mind. We've got music from Blondie. We'll crank that up next.
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3: 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July beans up 4 at 11.17 and a half. August beans up 3 at 11.21 and three quarters. Corn is up on fund and technical buying. July corn is 3.5 higher at 4.16 and a quarter. September corn is up 2.5 at 4.23 and a quarter. The wheat complex is mixed. Live and feeder cattle are up on technical support. August live's up 67 at 241.85. August feeders up 272 at 360.15. Hogs were mostly lower on ongoing uncertainties around demand. July lean hogs down 30 at 97.15. August lean hogs down 15 at 96.20. I'm Megan Grebner for Brown.
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7: Good afternoon, everyone. Here's your latest forecast from the ABK Flooring Weather Center. Sunshine and pleasant today. Highs into the mid-70s. Tonight, mostly clear, down to 55. For tomorrow, partly sunny, chance of some afternoon showers and storms, 78 for the high. More storms possible Wednesday. Some of those could become strong. And that's your latest forecast. I'm WTWO meteorologist Jesse Walker.
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whole lot of cray cray going. It's Prince along with Tim as we do a Monday together with Van Halen coming. We'll do Modern English and Rick James later on down the road. As we kick off this hour together, it's the Goo Goo Dolls.

0: 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We're jumping with Van Halen on your Monday workday on the station that's got the news you want from people you know in the First Merchants Newsroom with Cannon Shake and Modern English next on Memories 107.9.
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8: 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Bruce Beasley will chair a panel of distinguished guests that include Joe Taylor, Anne Wright Ganey, and Gabe Borrell as they discuss the revolutionary political ideas and worldwide impact of the Declaration of Independence on its landmark birthday. Don't miss this free program Saturday, June 20th at 2 p.m. at the Daviess County Museum on Main Street in downtown Washington. Premiering this week at the Indiana Theater on Main Street in downtown Washington, it's the highly anticipated release of Toy Story 5. Buzz, Woody, Jesse, and the rest of the gang's jobs get harder when they go head-to-head with a new threat to playtime. Toy Story 5 debuts this weekend at the Indiana Theater. On the other screen, it's Disclosure Day. Grab the family, get some popcorn, and catch a great movie this week at the Indiana Theater. Follow the Indiana Theater Facebook page for showtimes.
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11: Good afternoon, everyone. Here's your latest forecast from the ABK Flooring and Weather Center. Sunshine and pleasant today. Highs into the mid-70s. Tonight, mostly clear, down to 55. For tomorrow, partly sunny. Chance of some afternoon showers and storms. 78 for the high. More storms possible Wednesday. Some of those could become strong. And that's your latest forecast. I'm WTWO meteorologist Jesse Walker.
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0: That girl over there, she got a whole lot of money. It's Hall & Oates. It's Tim with a Monday in Progress. Music on the way from Rick James. We'll do Journey next. 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
4: Good afternoon, everyone. Here's your latest forecast from the ABK Flooring and Weather Center. Sunshine and pleasant today. Highs into the mid-70s. Tonight, mostly clear, down to 55. For tomorrow, partly sunny, chance of some afternoon showers and storms, 78 for the high. More storms possible Wednesday. Some of those could become strong. And that's your latest forecast. I'm WTWO meteorologist Jesse Walker.
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0: Super Freak, it's Rick James. Hello there, my name's Tim. We got a Monday in progress. And in Hollywood streaming news, the third biggest movie of the year is coming to a living room near you, Project Hail Mary. I'm looking forward to this. The film adaptation of Andy Weir's best-selling novel finally coming to streaming, and it's going to drop on MGM Plus this Thursday. Oh, come on. The one streaming service I don't have. Come on. I may be coming over to somebody's house that has MGM Plus. Starring Ryan Gosling in the blockbuster hit, it made, brought in over $340 million at the domestic, trailing only Super Mario Galaxy movie and Michael. Michael is still raking in the dough. But it figures the one streaming service I don't have, MGM Plus. I mean, come on. Put it somewhere else. Come on, move that thing. Anyway, looking forward to seeing Project Hail Mary one way or the other. Music on the way from the Police. We're going to do that next.
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10: Good afternoon, everyone. Here's your latest forecast from the ABK Flooring and Weather Center. Sunshine and pleasant today. Highs into the mid-70s. Tonight, mostly clear, down to 55. For tomorrow, partly sunny, chance of some afternoon showers and storms, 78 for the high. More storms possible Wednesday. Some of those could become strong. And that's your latest forecast. I'm WTWO meteorologist Jesse Walker.
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From Pretty in Pink, it's OMD. My name's Tim, doing a Monday with you, with music on the way from Chicago, Flock of Seagulls, and we'll get one from his Thriller album from Michael Jackson. Kicking off this hour, it's Bon Jovi.

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0: in Chicago and look away. Hello there, my name is Tim, and we're going to look at some celebrity birthdays for today, halfway through the month, June 15th. Julie Haggerty is 71. She stars in one of my all-time favorite movies, Airplane. She also played the recurring role Polly in Malcolm in the Middle, but I never saw that. I just saw all the Airplanes, all both of them. Russell Hitchcock of Air Supply turning 77. The band had 8 top 10 hits in the 80s, and their number one was The One That You Love. Jim Belushi turning 72. Star of his own sitcom, According to Jim, and in the movies, he played Bernie in About Last Night, Sergeant Ridzik in Red Heat, and he played Tom in the recent movie Song Sung Blue. Brad Gillis, guitarist of Night Ranger, turned 69 today. And before Night Ranger, he was in the 70s band Rubicon. Of course, Sister Christian was the biggest Night Ranger hit back in 84, peaked at 5. Helen Hunt, 63, Jamie on the series Mad About You with Paul Reiser. She won an Oscar for playing Carol Connelly in As Good As It Gets. And of course, Dr. Joe Harding in Twister. Courtney Cox is 62, Monica on Friends. Ice Cube, rapper and songwriter in the 80s and 90s, is 57. Lee Remini is turning 56 today. She's Carrie in King of Queens, and also she was in Vanessa's. Kevin Can Wait. Neil Patrick Harris, the star of Doogie Howser, is 53 today. And if you're celebrating, happy birthday with music coming from Blind Melon.
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0: high. More storms possible Wednesday. Some of those could become strong. And that's your latest forecast. I'm WTWO meteorologist Jesse Walker.
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Oh, sorry. Seems there was a typo. 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

0: 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Gonna Let It Be on your Monday workday. Hi there, it's Tim. Alan Williams gonna take you home the afternoon shakedown after 4 with John Mellencamp next on Memories 107.9.
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8: Good afternoon, everyone. Here's your latest forecast from the ABK Flooring and Weather Center. Sunshine and pleasant today. Highs into the mid-70s. Tonight, mostly clear, down to 55. For tomorrow, partly sunny. Chance of some afternoon showers and storms. 78 for the high. More storms possible Wednesday. Some of those could become strong. And that's your latest forecast. I'm WTWO meteorologist Jesse Walker.
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Hey, thanks for hanging out with us today as we collectively mourn the end of the weekend. Hopefully these are exciting enough to drown out the sound of your inner monologue asking you why you didn't win the lottery last night.

0: Span that ballet and true. It's Ryan Chase. If your Monday routine consists of staring blankly at your computer with a permanent scowl, today is giving you a massive excuse to completely turn that around because it's officially a triple threat holiday of Smile Power Day, Sneak a Kiss Day, and Nature Photography Day, meaning you have full permission to grab your favorite person, head outside for a quick photo, and plant a giant smooch on them. And if that's not enough action for you, it's also Lobster Day. So you might as well cap off the night by treating yourself to a seriously massive seafood dinner. Pick your favorite excuse to celebrate. Crank up the tunes. Let's enjoy the Monday.
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15: Good afternoon, everyone. Here's your latest forecast from the ABK Flooring and Weather Center. Sunshine and pleasant today. Highs into the mid-70s. Tonight, mostly clear, down to 55. For tomorrow, partly sunny, chance of some afternoon showers and storms, 78 for the high. More storms possible Wednesday. Some of those could become strong. And that's your latest forecast. I'm WTWO meteorologist Jesse Walker.
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0: Donna Lewis, I love you always forever. It's Ryan Chase. 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Keep it burning with your absolute worst culinary frauds, and we'll keep exposing these overrated hype meals.
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6: Good afternoon, everyone. Here's your latest forecast from the ABK Flooring Weather Center. Sunshine and pleasant today. Highs into the mid-70s. Tonight, mostly clear, down to 55. For tomorrow, partly sunny, chance of some afternoon showers and storms, 78 for the high. More storms possible Wednesday. Some of those could become strong. And that's your latest forecast. I'm WTWO meteorologist Jesse Walker.

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10: Good afternoon, everyone. Here's your latest forecast from the ABK Flooring Weather Center. Sunshine and pleasant today. Highs into the mid-70s. Tonight, mostly clear, down to 55. For tomorrow, partly sunny, chance of some afternoon showers and storms, 78 for the high. More storms possible Wednesday. Some of those could become strong. And that's your latest forecast. I'm WTWO meteorologist Jesse Walker.
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1: News this hour at Town Hall. I'm Bob Agnew in Washington. Stock markets rallied today worldwide and oil prices eased after the U.S. and Iran reached a tentative deal to get the global flow of crude going again through the Strait of Hormuz. The U.S.-Iran deal is the topic of discussion, at least one of them, at the G7 summit going on in France.
2: President Trump has arrived after an agreement was reached to end the conflict with Iran.
3: The deal's all signed, and the strait is already partially open.
2: Pakistan says there will be a signing of an agreement Friday. The president says Iran's leadership played a role in the agreement.
3: As you know, the first set is gone, the second set is gone, and we found the third set to be very smart, but... We ended up making a deal.
2: The president hopes this will be a good new relationship with Iran. Among the challenges ahead is whether Israel will continue its offensive in Lebanon. Ed Donahue, Washington.
1: Meanwhile, Israel's defense minister says his country will not withdraw from land seized in Lebanon, Syria, and Gaza.
4: In the first official Israeli comments after the announcement of the interim deal, Defense Minister Israel Katz says the army won't withdraw from land seized in Lebanon, potentially challenging an element of the deal that Iran and the U.S. reached hours earlier. And, Katz says, Israel plans to stay indefinitely in lands it holds in Lebanon, as well as in Syria and the Gaza Strip.
1: And that is correspondent Charles de la Desma reporting. And we get more details on the components of that agreement from correspondent Laura Winters in this report.
5: First up, ship traffic is scheduled to start up again in the Strait of Hormuz. There's supposed to be a ceasefire between Iranian-backed Hezbollah terrorists and Israel. Iran will also agree to remove and dispose of nuclear material being stored in the country. President Trump says sanctions will only be lifted if Iran complies with what has been agreed to.
1: This correspondent Laura Winters reporting. More at townhall.com.
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7: 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I'm Cannon Shake in the First Merchants Newsroom. East Fork Water has issued a boil water advisory for customers on Sherfix School Road and surrounding areas, including the Doe Run area, who have experienced a disruption in water service. The advisory is expected to remain in place for several days. Affected customers should boil water for 3 minutes before using it for drinking, brushing teeth, preparing food, or mixing beverages. Bottled water could be used as an alternative. RejuvTech will be continuing Daviess County's 2026 pavement preservation program today by treating roads with Reclamite. Work will take place from 7 a.m. to 5 p.m. on the following roads today. It is Old US 50 from Washington City Limit to 300 West and 300 West 150 North from State Road 57 to Sugarland Road. An Owen County Sheriff's deputy was shot Friday afternoon while conducting a welfare check near Texas Pike in Spencer. According to Indiana State Police, deputies were checking on 58-year-old Wendell Hart after he missed a scheduled probation appointment. Authorities say Hart fired at the first responding deputy and later opened fire again when additional officers arrived, striking one deputy. Officers returned fire and Hart barricaded himself inside the residence. The injured deputy was airlifted to an Indianapolis hospital and was reported to be in stable condition. Indiana State Police, SWAT, and hostage negotiators responded to the scene. After about 2 hours of negotiations, Hart surrendered and was taken into custody. He was transported to a Bloomington hospital for treatment of injuries sustained during the incident. The investigation is being conducted by Indiana State Police and will be submitted to the Owen County Prosecutor's Office for review. Bicknell Road will be closed between Summers Road and Evans Road in Knox County beginning the morning of tomorrow through the afternoon of Thursday. The closure is necessary to allow for culvert replacement work in the area. The Knox County Sheriff's Office is asking motorists to avoid the area and use alternate routes while the project is underway. Summerfest returns to Lagodi with 3 days of entertainment, food, carnival rides, sports tournaments, and more. Summerfest begins this Thursday with a golf scramble at Lakeview Golf Course, followed by vendors, carnival rides, pony rides, the Summerfest Queen Pageant, and live music from First and Main. Friday's featured entertainment at the Summerfest will be country artist and former American Idol contestant Alex Miller. Saturday's schedule includes a 5K at West Boggs, pickleball, sand volleyball, and 3-on-3 basketball tournaments, along with the annual parade at 6:30 p.m. The festival concludes with live music from the AC/DC tribute band Dirty Deeds and a fireworks show at 10 p.m. This is all at West Boggs Park this week. On the area arrest report, 23-year-old Caden Gilmore of Washington was arrested on account of criminal recklessness with a deadly weapon. No bond was set. And we have a few obituaries. Marsha Pride passed away on June 6th at Davies Community Hospital. Visitation will be held today from 1 to 5 p.m. at Goodwin Seavers in Washington. The funeral service for Marsha Pride will be held at 5 p.m. today. Gregory Kelso passed away on June 7th. Friends may visit with the family from 11 a.m. until the service hour of 1 p.m. on Wednesday at Goodwin Seavers in Vincennes. Greg's funeral service will begin after visitation at 1 p.m., and Greg will be laid to rest in the Upper Indiana Cemetery. Greg Kelso was 62 years old. John Taylor, better known as Kenny Taylor, passed away on June 11th. Visitation will be held tomorrow from 10 to 1 p.m. at Lagodi Methodist Church. Funeral services will begin at 1 p.m. with burial to follow in the Goodwill Cemetery. Kenny Taylor was 81 years old. And Lionel Bogard passed away on June 11th. Visitation will be Wednesday from 11 a.m. to 1 p.m. at the Edley Mortuary. The funeral service will begin at 1 p.m. with burial to follow at the Burns City Cemetery. Lionel Bogard was 59 years old. And that is a look at news from the First Merchants Newsroom on WAMW.
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9: Good afternoon, everyone. Here's your latest forecast from the ABK Flooring Weather Center. Sunshine and pleasant today. Highs into the mid-70s. Tonight, mostly clear, down to 55. For tomorrow, partly sunny, chance of some afternoon showers and storms, 78 for the high. More storms possible Wednesday. Some of those could become strong. And that's your latest forecast. I'm WTWO meteorologist Jesse Walker.
10: Welcome to the Afternoon Shakedown, filling in for Big Al Williams. My name's Dwayne Shake. Thank you so much for joining us on the Monday Drive Home. We got a great lineup for you today.

0: of rock and roll, Joan Jett and the Blackhearts, Memories 107.9 WAMW. It's Dwayne Shake filling in for Big Al Williams today. Thank you so much for joining us on this Monday. Almost the 5 o'clock whistle here, and the countdown is on. We've almost made it through Monday. It's all good after that, right? We're going to be busy this week. Come join us at the Lagodi Summer Fest. 3 big days of great family fun. Thursday, Friday, and Saturday. We've got something for everyone. Over 40-plus vendors with great food. We've got awesome entertainment. Thursday night is the Queen Pageant, and then First in Maine will perform. Friday night from American Idol, Alex Miller, country superstar, takes the stage. This guy is really, really good. And then Saturday night, the biggest crowd ever attended the first time they were here. The Lagodi Summerfest is proud to welcome Dirty Deeds USA, the ultimate AC/DC tribute. So bring your lawn chairs, come to the Lagodi Gathering Pavilion, and get ready to party with us at the Lagodi Summerfest this Thursday, Friday, and Saturday. Follow the Lagodi Summerfest Facebook page for all the details. We've got a sports recap coming up from Network Indiana right after this.
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2: History made by the Indiana Fever. I'm Network Indiana's Nathaniel Finch. For the first time ever, a pair of teammates have 30-point double-doubles. Caitlin Clark and Aaliyah Boston combining for 66 points as the Fever defeat the Sky at home in overtime.
3: They're so young, right? They're so young, but they're elite, you know, at what they do. And, you know, the more experience that they get, you know, at this level and the different ways that people play us, like, they've already grown. I'm proud of this group. And, you know, those two certainly put us on their shoulders tonight.
2: That's Fever coach Stephanie White. Caitlin Clark says her and Aaliyah Boston's relationship off the court leads to the success on it.
4: Yeah, like, you can be teammates and play basketball, but if you, like, really care for each other and love each other off the court, and I think that goes for our whole team, is, like, when you have that bond and you truly get to know somebody and build a relationship with them, like, that helps. Also, like, I feel like I always know where Aaliyah is. I think we got a little telepathy now.
2: Indiana next in action tomorrow night in Connecticut to play the Sun. The Indianapolis Colts wrap up mandatory minicamp this week. Time for a 6-week hiatus before training camp starts in late July. Starting safety Cam Bynum says the experience in this Colts secondary is boding well for the rookies.
5: Bring a lot of different knowledge, even from other places, guys that have played in multiple places and got a lot of different coaching. So there's a lot of knowledge to be able to bring. So I think it forces the rookies and the young guys to play up to that veteran status. That's what I've seen so far. I don't feel like anybody's acting or operating like a rookie.
2: The Indiana Pacers will bring in a pair of Purdue greats for a workout on Monday. Braden Smith, who was previously scheduled to work out with Trey Kaufman Wren ahead of the NBA draft later this month. Though the Pacers don't have a pick, they could either A, acquire one, or B, sign undrafted free agents. With your Network Indiana Sports Report, I'm Nathaniel Finch.
6: 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Closing on this Friday, June 12th, Washington corn closing June at $4.29 a bushel, July at $4.37. Vincennes corn, June prices at $3.98 a bushel, and soybeans Vincennes, June at $10.79 a bushel. Just a reminder, Vincennes open Monday through Thursday, 7:30 a.m. to 4 p.m., closed Friday, accepting both corn and soybeans. Washington open Monday through Friday, 7 a.m. to 3:30 p.m., accepting corn up to 15.5% moisture. 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
8: Good afternoon, everyone. Here's your latest forecast from the ABK Flooring Weather Center. Sunshine and pleasant today. Highs into the mid-70s. Tonight, mostly clear, down to 55. For tomorrow, partly sunny. Chance of some afternoon showers and storms. 78 for the high. More storms possible Wednesday. Some of those could become strong. And that's your latest forecast. I'm WTWO meteorologist Jesse Walker.
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Memories 107.9 WAMW Bon Jovi's Wanted Dead or Alive. We've got the Take 5 for Your Community segment coming up next. We'll tell you about the 3-on-3 basketball tournament coming to Ligoti Summerfest this Saturday. It's going to be a lot of fun. Also, a reminder, on Friday, we're going to be out and about. We will be broadcasting, on Saturday, we'll be out and about broadcasting live this Saturday from 9 a.m. to 11 a.m. Come join us at the Flea Market Frenzy, right up the road from the Radio Center in Washington, in the Washington Plaza on West National Highway. Flea Market Frenzy has their pop-up market going on. They're going to have the big outside sales. The dollar tables are back. They're going to have food and just a big party. Plus, my goodness, thousands and thousands of square feet of vendors set up for you to shop until your heart is content. So be sure to join us Saturday. We'll be broadcasting live. I think I said 9 to 11. I apologize. 10 to noon on Saturday. We'll be at the Flea Market Frenzy. Lots of giveaways, too.

0: Time now to take five for your community. It's brought to you by German American Bank, and Coach Josh Thompson is our guest from Lagodi. And Coach, I'm glad you brought this back. It's Lagodi Summerfest this weekend, and we're bringing back the 3v3 basketball tournament. This is going to be a lot of fun on Saturday. Good morning. Give us some of the details of what you got planned for the big weekend.
1: Well, first of all, Dwayne, thanks for having me on, and thanks for all you do for local sports and all the athletes in the area and all the schools. 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So if people want to get signed up or they want more information, they can go to lagodisports.com. Again, lagodisports.com, and there's registration information on there. We've got divisions for all the way from the little kids, boys and girls, third and fourth grade, all the way up through high school divisions. So, again, you can just go to lagodisports.com and get all the information on all the divisions. And there's a form that you can get signed up online and show up at 9 o'clock on Saturday. And we'll be getting started there in the Activity Center.
0: It's going to be a busy day of basketball for sure. What's the cost to sign up for this?
1: The cost to sign up is just $20 a player. And all those proceeds go to benefit Lagodi boys and girls basketball.
0: Very cool. Well, get your 3v3 team together. Come out. I'm sure you got prizes for the top teams in each division?
1: Oh, absolutely. We've got awards for the championship teams in each division. And our girls basketball program will be running the concession stand there in Butcher Arena. So you can go over there and get refreshments. And again, all that stuff benefits our boys and girls basketball program. But it should be a fun day of basketball. And then, as you and I talked about before we went on the air, we've got a lot of different things going on this summer with the boys and girls basketball program. On Monday the 15th, we've got our girls middle school shootout, so a lot of teams from the area playing in that. That's going on in Butcher Arena in the Activity Center. And then on Tuesday the 16th, we have our high school shootout. And then next week, the boys middle school is on Monday the 22nd. And then the 23rd, Tuesday, is our boys high school shootout. And for those two events, we've got like 50 teams from all over the state. So teams from Newcastle, the girls tournament has Elwood from up by Chicago and Couts. So we've got teams from all over the state coming into Lagodi. So we're really excited about that event as well.
0: Just because it's summertime doesn't mean you can't play basketball, right, Coach?
1: That's absolutely right. And, you know, back in the day when you and I were young, we had to go in the gym and we had to sweat our rear ends off, but now we've got air conditioning, so it's great for the kids and great for the fans to come out and watch.
0: Wow, that's an added bonus for sure, no doubt about it. Make sure you come out again, some great basketball the coming weeks, the next 2 weeks at Lagodi. First and foremost, don't forget to get your 3v3 team together. That is going to be a fun event. Starts at 9 a.m. Saturday morning, part of Lagodi Summerfest weekend, and that'll be competitive. It'll be fun. Top teams will get awards, only $20 per player, and then head out. Does it cost anything to watch the shootouts?
1: There is a fee there at the gate. It's $10, but you get all the basketball that you want for $10.

0: So it's a great opportunity to watch some summer hoops, like you said. Just because it's hot outside doesn't mean that we're not playing basketball inside.
1: That's how you get better, playing as much as you can, that's for sure. Well, Coach Josh Thompson, thank you so much. It's going to be a busy one for you. There's no doubt about it. But really looking forward to Lagodi Summerfest weekend, Coach. It's going to be a fun weekend. All kinds of activities planned there in Lagodi.
0: Oh, absolutely. From all the rides and all the entertainment downtown. And then you got, you know, other events planned like the volleyball tournament out at the park. And just a fun weekend for our community. And we're excited about it. So, again, people can get signed up for that 3-on-3 tournament if they go to LagodiSports.com. And obviously we're taking teams from all over the area. So thanks for having us on this morning, Dwayne.
1: You bet, Coach. Thank you so much for your time. Have a great day, sir.
0: Okay, thank you.
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6: Good afternoon, everyone. Here's your latest forecast from the ABK Flooring Weather Center. Sunshine and pleasant today. Highs into the mid-70s. Tonight, mostly clear, down to 55. For tomorrow, partly sunny, chance of some afternoon showers and storms, 78 for the high. More storms possible Wednesday. Some of those could become strong. And that's your latest forecast. I'm WTWO meteorologist Jesse Walker.
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0: Fool Believes with the Doobie Brothers. Memories 107.9 WAMW. Moving right along on this Monday. Boy, we had a big weekend. My goodness. Want to congratulate the Barre Lady Vikings. They are 1A softball state champions. Job well done, girls. Finished the season with only one single loss. What a great run for Barre Volleyball. That was the third state title for the Vikings in sports this year. A great finish. And the North Davies Cougars fell just short, but man, what a run for North Davies baseball. Congratulations to Coach Barry and the North Davies Cougars. They lost in the semifinal of the semi-state, but again, a great season for North Davies baseball. So the sports season, the high school sports season anyway, believe it or not, another one in the books. We look forward to football and volleyball in the fall. And we look forward to details on your forecast. We'll check news at the top of the hour when the afternoon shakedown continues in just a little bit.
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0: Premiering this week at the Indiana Theater on Main Street in downtown Washington, it's the highly anticipated release of Toy Story 5. Buzz, Woody, Jesse, and the rest of the gang's jobs get harder when they go head-to-head with a new threat to playtime. 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From American Idol, country star Alex Miller will be the headliner on the big stage starting at 8 p.m. Bring your lawn chairs and don't miss this traditional country sound. Opening up the show will be another rising star, Alyssa Galerno, who has performed all around the country and is currently on tour promoting her new single and new album. She'll start off the night at 6:30. 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
5: Good afternoon, everyone. Here's your latest forecast from the ABK Flooring Weather Center. Sunshine and pleasant today. Highs into the mid-70s. Tonight, mostly clear, down to 55. For tomorrow, partly sunny. Chance of some afternoon showers and storms. 78 for the high. More storms possible Wednesday. Some of those could become strong. And that's your latest forecast. I'm WTWO meteorologist Jesse Walker.
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1: News this hour from Town Hall on Keith Peters in Washington. The United States and Iran have reached an initial agreement that would extend their shaky ceasefire and lead to the reopening of the Strait of Hormuz. President Trump says his administration was able to reach this deal with Iran's new leadership group.
2: We got along very well with Iran. It's a different set of leaders. As you know, the first set is gone, the second set is gone, and we found the third set to be very smart, strong, very smart, but we ended up making a deal.
1: But significant challenges remain to ending the war, including whether Israel will continue its offensive in Lebanon. Israel's defense minister said Monday that the country wouldn't withdraw from land seized in Lebanon. Britain's leader says he will ban under-16s from using a range of social media apps like some other nations.
3: Prime Minister Keir Starmer has told a news conference he will fight back if technology companies resist the social media apps ban intended to protect children from harmful content and excessive screen time. He says he is not prepared to compromise on the safety and happiness of our children. The move makes the UK part of a growing global movement to tighten online safety for children. Australia, Canada, Brazil, and Indonesia have introduced legislation or requirements for children's access to social media, whereas France, Spain, Denmark, Thailand, and South Korea are among others studying or developing similar approaches. I'm Charles DeLittesma.
1: Fox Corporation is buying streaming platform Roku in a cash and stock deal valued at approximately $22 billion. That deal will give Fox access to the Roku channel, first-party data, and more than 100 million global streaming households. On Wall Street, the Dow by 468 points, more at townhall.com.
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6: 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I'm Cannon Shake in the First Merchants Newsroom. East Fork Water has issued a boil water advisory for customers on Sherfix School Road and surrounding areas, including the Doe Run area, who have experienced a disruption in water service. The advisory is expected to remain in place for several days. Affected customers should boil water for 3 minutes before using it for drinking, brushing teeth, preparing food, or mixing beverages. Bottled water could be used as an alternative. RejuveTech will be continuing Daviess County's 2026 pavement preservation program today by treating roads with Reclamite. Work will take place from 7 a.m. to 5 p.m. on the following roads today. It is Old US 50 from Washington City Limit to 300 West, and 300 West, 150 North, from State Road 57 to Sugarland Road. The Daviess County Clerk's Office is reminding residents that the filing deadline for several school board races is approaching. Positions on the ballot this year include the Bar Reef School Board District 2 and at-large seats, North Daviess School Board District 1 and at-large seats, and Washington Community Schools Districts 1, 2, 3, and 4 seats. Candidates wishing to run must file by noon this Thursday. Bicknell Road will be closed between Summers Road and Evans Road in Knox County beginning the morning of tomorrow through the afternoon of Thursday. The closure is necessary to allow for culvert replacement work in the area. The Knox County Sheriff's Office is asking motorists to avoid the area and use alternate routes while the project is underway. The Elnora Town Board has scheduled two meetings this week to address the vacant part-time street utility technician position. An executive session will be held tomorrow at 3:30 p.m. at Town Hall to review resumes submitted for the position. This meeting will not be open to the public. A special public meeting is then scheduled for Wednesday at 3:30 p.m., also at the Town Hall. During that public meeting, board members will discuss the vacancy and consider hiring for the position. The Ferdinand Hymet Fest returns this Saturday with a full day of activities at the Ferdinand Community Center grounds. Highlights include the Hymet Fest, 5K run and walk, a car, truck, and bike show, volleyball and horseshoe tournaments, a backyard barbecue contest, family activities, inflatables, and live entertainment throughout the day. The Hymet Fest Festival in Ferdinand will also feature a barbecue chicken and pork chop dinner, a beer garden, the Feller Express Dinosaur Experience, silly safaris, and live music by First in Maine. The evening will conclude with an America 250 fireworks celebration at 10 p.m. You can find out more information on the Ferdinand Hymet Fest website and Facebook page. On the area arrest report, 23-year-old Caden Gilmore of Washington was arrested on account of criminal recklessness with a deadly weapon. No bond was set. And we have a few obituaries. Marsha Pride passed away on June 6th at Davies Community Hospital. Visitation will be held today from 1 to 5 p.m. at Goodwin Seavers in Washington. The funeral service for Marsha Pride will be held at 5 p.m. today. Gregory Kelso passed away on June 7th. Friends may visit with the family from 11 a.m. until the service hour of 1 p.m. on Wednesday at Goodwin Seavers in Vincennes. Greg's funeral service will begin after visitation at 1 p.m., and Greg will be laid to rest in the Upper Indiana Cemetery. Greg Kelso was 62 years old. John Taylor, better known as Kenny Taylor, passed away on June 11th. Visitation will be held tomorrow from 10 to 1 p.m. at Ligoti Methodist Church. Funeral services will begin at 1 p.m. with burial to follow in the Goodwill Cemetery. Kenny Taylor was 81 years old. And Lionel Bogard passed away on June 11th. Visitation will be Wednesday from 11 a.m. to 1 p.m. at the Edley Mortuary. The funeral service will begin at 1 p.m. with burial to follow at the Burns City Cemetery. Lionel Bogard was 59 years old. And that is a look at news from the First Merchants Newsroom on WAMW.
7: 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Here's your forecast from the ABK Flooring Weather Center. Tonight, look for mostly clear skies and a low of 55 degrees. We'll see some scattered showers and thunderstorms on your Tuesday, with increasing clouds and a high of 78. Wednesday, the scattered showers still in the forecast, gusty winds of 20 miles per hour, highs on Wednesday at 85, and showers, possibly a thunderstorm again on Thursday, temperatures at 81 degrees. Here we are into hour number two. I'm Dwayne Shake, filling in for Big Al Williams today. He got the day off. Needed a little extra time for the weekend, right? You know Big Al. Thank you for joining us. This is Boston. More Than a Feeling. It's on Memories 107.9.

0: Breakfast at Tiffany's, Deep Blue Something. Classic Hits Memories 107.9. This Saturday, the Daviess County Museum invites you to a panel discussion on the 250th anniversary of the Declaration of Independence. The event is absolutely free at the museum on Main Street in downtown Washington, and the program will be held in the Crimp Room on the first floor. Leading the discussion will be Bruce Beasley, Historical Society board member, and the distinguished guests include Joe Taylor, Anne Wright Gainey, and Gabe Horrell. They're going to discuss the revolutionary political ideas and worldwide impact of the Declaration of Independence as we celebrate America's 250th birthday. Be a part of the conversation and come out to the Daviess County Museum Saturday. The program begins at 2 p.m. and all are welcome. A quick reminder from your friends here at WAMW.
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2: Network Indiana Sports, I'm Nathaniel Finch. The win streak bumps to 3 for the Indiana Fever, though the wins don't come as easy as they sound. Beating the Sun over the weekend, one of a handful of games of late where Indiana builds a big lead, then sees it disappear before clutching up late. Aaliyah Boston says this team has been resilient.
3: We've just had so many close games. For us, it's about making sure that we stick together and once again, like, just embrace that teams are going to go on runs. Like, we're in a great league and players are going to score, so for us, it's just staying consistent, staying together.
2: Boston on the mentality when teams go on big runs.
3: The biggest thing is just make sure that you stay level-headed. Like, if you get too hyped or you get nervous, and that obviously can show up in your play, the way you score the ball, the way you defend. So for us, it's about continuing to stay that consistent level-headed base.
2: It's a pair of familiar faces working out for the Indiana Pacers. Former Purdue stars and Indiana Mr. Basketball Trey Kaufman Wren and Braden Smith in the building ahead of this month's NBA draft. Kaufman Wren on the idea of playing for his hometown team.
4: It's incredible. It's what you dream of as a child. Playing for your obviously hometown NBA team would be incredible. You know, all your family gets to come and everything. So it was great. I'm just happy to have the opportunity to come out here and do it.
2: Tonight in Major League Baseball across the Midwest, it's the Cincinnati Reds. Chase Burns, the ace, starting things off at 7:10 at Great American Ballpark against the Mets. And the Cardinals host the Padres at 7:45. Just after 8 o'clock, Shota Imanaga and the Cubs take on the Rockies from Wrigley Field. And the Tigers in Houston to play the Astros. Big news in minor league baseball, the South Bend Cubs win the division in the season's first half. That clinches the postseason for the Cubs, which has not happened since 2022. Nathaniel Finch, Network Indiana.
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0: Here's your forecast from the ABK Flooring Weather Center. Tonight, look for mostly clear skies and a low of 55 degrees. We'll see some scattered showers and thunderstorms on your Tuesday with increasing clouds and a high of 78. Wednesday, the scattered showers still in the forecast, gusty winds at 20 miles per hour, highs on Wednesday at 85, and showers, possibly a thunderstorm again on Thursday, temperatures at 81 degrees.
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Creedence Clearwater Revival, and down on the corner on Memories 107.9 WAMW, the Celestine Street Fest is, just a little over a week away. It's going to be on Saturday, June 27th. And you talk about a party. Celestine knows how to throw a party. They got stuff for the kids, including Silly Safari's Animal Show and the Kids Pedal Tractor Pool. They've got the car show, which will be at the Celestine Park. That is a huge car show. Also, the tractor show, the Sheephead Tournament. Sheephead Tournament is always a big draw. The food at the Celestine Street Fest is second to none. Those chicken and rib dinners are big time. And the entertainment this year, presented by Top Shelf, Louisville's number one party band. There'll be a beer garden and great fun for the whole family. Celestine Street Fest is set for Saturday, June 27th. Make sure you put that on your calendar, all right? We'll drive around town for community events here in Daviess County coming up next. But first, let's hear from Culture Club on WAMW.

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The Washington Arts and Flowers Garden Club will present the Red, White, and Bloom Garden Walk on Sunday, June 28th. Gardens will be open from 1 to 4 p.m. For the schedule, go to Visit Daviess County Facebook page or the website and make plans to attend the Red, White, and Bloom Garden Walk, sponsored by the Washington Arts and Flowers Garden Club, on Sunday, June 28th. 1776 The Musical will be presented at the Washington High School Auditorium for 3 big days. This is a free event to celebrate the nation's 250th anniversary, and local actors have been working hard to put this program together. Dates are June 26th at 7 p.m., June 27th at 7 p.m., and Sunday, June 28th at 2:30. 1776 The Musical at the Washington High School Auditorium. Don't miss it. The Daviess Community Hospital Pickleball Tournament will be held on June 27th to 28th at the Pickleball Courts at Longfellow Park in Washington. Sign up your team today by visiting the Daviess Community Hospital Facebook page or website for more information. The Downtown Washington Farmers Markets are open every Saturday at the Commons on Main Street in downtown Washington from 9 a.m. to 1 p.m. Don't miss this chance to shop for unique, one-of-a-kind items from local vendors, all handmade for you. Farmers Market is open every Saturday at the Commons on Main Street in downtown Washington. The Daviess County Museum will host a panel discussion on Saturday, June 20th at 2 p.m. to mark the 250th anniversary of the Declaration of Independence. This event is free and very informative, and the public is invited and encouraged to attend. The museum is located at 212 East Main Street in Washington, and the program will be held in the Crimp Room on the first floor. The panel will be led by Bruce Beasley, with distinguished guests including Joe Taylor, Ann Wright Gainey, and Gabe Borrell joining the discussion. Don't miss this free special panel event on Saturday, June 20th at 2 p.m. at the Daviess County Museum. And the Carnegie Public Library in Washington invites you to a special event, Launching Possibilities, on Thursday, June 25th at noon at the Library in Washington. There will be a special grant presentation and celebration celebrating the next chapter of STEM learning at the Carnegie Public Library. Don't miss this big announcement on Thursday, June 25th at noon at the Carnegie Public Library in Washington. 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We are Daviess County. 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This week, Virginia ham, $6.19 a pound. 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Here's your forecast from the ABK Flooring Weather Center. Tonight, look for mostly clear skies and a low of 55 degrees. We'll see some scattered showers and thunderstorms on your Tuesday with increasing clouds and a high of 78. Wednesday, the scattered showers still in the forecast, gusty winds at 20 miles per hour, highs on Wednesday at 85, and showers, possibly a thunderstorm again on Thursday.

0: Thursday. Temperatures at 81 degrees.
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0: 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Closing out the afternoon shakedown, your drive home show. Thank you so much for letting me tag along today. Big Al Williams will be back with you tomorrow with the good news and so much more, you know, that he always does every weekday afternoon. And speaking of Big Al, you can join him and myself and the whole Shake Broadcasting crew this week at the Ligoti Summerfest. Thursday, Friday, and Saturday, three big days of great family fun at the Ligoti Gathering Pavilion. This is one of the biggest summer fests yet. Dirty Deeds USA is the headliner, the ultimate tribute to AC/DC. They'll be there Saturday night on the big stage. Friday night, from American Idol, country superstar Alex Miller is going to take the stage. This guy, very, very talented singer-songwriter. And on Thursday, of course, you got the Queen Pageant and the band First and Main. We got rides from Lark Amusements, Lark Ranch, taking care of the rides, and they do a fantastic job. Of course, lots of food and lots of great fun. 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
0: Here's your forecast from the ABK Flooring Weather Center. Tonight, look for mostly clear skies and a low of 55 degrees. We'll see some scattered showers and thunderstorms on your Tuesday, with increasing clouds and a high of 78. Wednesday, the scattered showers still in the forecast, gusty winds of 20 miles per hour, highs on Wednesday at 85, and showers, possibly a thunderstorm again on Thursday, temperatures at 81 degrees.
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1: Great to have you with us today. Let's take a breath. Forget about the Monday chaos and nod our heads to this next track like we completely know what we're doing.

0: Rosanna and Toto, it's Ryan Chase. If you're looking around wondering how to survive the afternoon, today's bizarre calendar just gave you a massive hall pass. It is officially Sneak a Kiss Day and Smile Power Day, which is basically your legal defense for being aggressively cheerful and planning a surprise smooch on your favorite person. Now, if that sounds like an HR nightmare, just tell everyone you're stepping outside for Nature Photography Day or treating yourself to a massive Lobster Day dinner instead. Seriously, pick none of those ridiculous excuses, drop the scowl. Let's have some fun today.
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0: Bring the family and come out for great fun at the Lagodi Summerfest, June 18th through the 20th at the Lagodi Gathering Pavilion. 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Follow the Lagodi Summerfest Facebook page for all the details. The Daviess County Museum will host a panel discussion Saturday, June 20th at 2 p.m. to mark the 250th anniversary of the Declaration of Independence. The event is free and the public is invited to attend. Bruce Beasley will chair a panel of distinguished guests that include Joe Taylor, Anne Wright Ganey, and Gabe Horrell as they discuss the revolutionary political ideas and worldwide impact of the Declaration of Independence on its landmark birthday. Don't miss this free program Saturday, June 20th at 2 p.m. at the Daviess County Museum on Main Street in downtown Washington.
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0: Here's your forecast from the ABK Flooring Weather Center. Tonight, look for mostly clear skies and a low of 55 degrees. We'll see some scattered showers and thunderstorms on your Tuesday with increasing clouds and a high of 78. Wednesday, the scattered showers still in the forecast, gusty winds of 20 miles per hour, highs on Wednesday at 85, and showers, possibly a thunderstorm again on Thursday, temperatures at 81 degrees.
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0: Kiss, rock and roll all night. I'm Ryan Chase. So earlier we kicked around the most overrated, mediocre foods on the planet, and you had some great suggestions. Overnight oats took an absolute beating alongside that hyped up Dubai chocolate trend people are on. People are also rightfully shaming truffle oil, which is basically just a synthetic chemical mess designed to ruin perfectly good fries. Let's finally admit that these culinary frauds taste like pure disappointment. Drop the trendy spoons. Let's get back to eating actual good food.
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0: Here's your forecast from the ABK Flooring Weather Center. Tonight, look for mostly clear skies and a low of 55 degrees. We'll see some scattered showers and thunderstorms on your Tuesday, with increasing clouds and a high of 78. Wednesday, the scattered showers still in the forecast, gusty winds of 20 miles per hour, highs on Wednesday at 85, and showers, possibly a thunderstorm again on Thursday, temperatures at 81 degrees.
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11: Here's your forecast from the ABK Flooring Weather Center. Tonight, look for mostly clear skies and a low of 55 degrees. We'll see some scattered showers and thunderstorms on your Tuesday with increasing clouds and a high of 78. Wednesday, the scattered showers still in the forecast. Gusty winds at 20 miles per hour. Highs on Wednesday at 85. And showers, possibly a thunderstorm again on Thursday. Temperatures at 81 degrees.
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5: Here's your forecast from the ABK Flooring Weather Center. Tonight, look for mostly clear skies and a low of 55 degrees. We'll see some scattered showers and thunderstorms on your Tuesday, with increasing clouds and a high of 78. Wednesday, the scattered showers still in the forecast, gusty winds of 20 miles per hour, highs on Wednesday at 85, and showers, possibly a thunderstorm again on Thursday, temperatures at 81 degrees.
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We have a confession to make. We've had cabin fever since, well, like November. So we're going to be all over Washington and Daviess County. 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We are Washington. 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

0: Bill Withers, Ain't No Sunshine. I'm Ryan Chase. If you are currently sitting at your desk wondering if your career path was a massive mistake, let this be the ultimate reality check for you. There's a team of scientists. They just spent their week digging through the frozen Canadian tundra to analyze an absolute jackpot of fossilized squirrel droppings. But here's the kicker. The DNA inside those nuggets proved that prehistoric squirrels, they were like absolute savages who routinely chewed down on actual woolly mammoth meat. But imagine going to college for 8 years to explain to people that you study rodent droppings for a living. The next time your boss sends you an annoying email, just be glad your paycheck doesn't depend on scraping 700,000-year-old squirrel doo-doo out of the mud.
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0: Here's your forecast from the ABK Flooring Weather Center. Tonight, look for mostly clear skies and a low of 55 degrees. We'll see some scattered showers and thunderstorms on your Tuesday, with increasing clouds and a high of 78. Wednesday, the scattered showers still in the forecast, gusty winds of 20 miles per hour, highs on Wednesday at 85, and showers, possibly a thunderstorm again on Thursday, temperatures at 81 degrees.
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0: Alanis Morissette, Hand in My Pocket. I'm Ryan Chase. If you've ever walked into your local cinema looking suspiciously bulky because you stuffed a family-sized bag of gummy worms down your pocket, congratulations, you are in the majority. They found that a whopping 78% of us openly admit to smuggling snacks into movie theaters to dodge those absolute highway robbery concession prices. Because that's really where the movie theaters make all their money. They don't make money off the movie tickets. That goes to the movie company. Honestly, the other 22% are either independently wealthy or flat out lying. From pocketing stadium beers to treating our own midnight kitchens like a high-stakes spy mission, we are a nation of dedicated smugglers. Keep hiding those snacks, guard the payload, let the music ride.
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